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4: It's Emma Clark with your local news headlines. A stall nurse has been honoured for 45 years of service with Grampians Health. Shirley Summerhayes last week was recognised for decades of caring at Stall Hospital and McPherson Smith Residential Care, with colleagues praising her dedication, commitment and passion for nursing across five decades. And drivers across the Wimmera and South West are continuing to battle deteriorating road conditions, with reports suggesting motorists are encountering a pothole every 100 metres on some roads. Leader of the Nationals and Shadow Minister for Roads, Danny O'Brien, said even though the state government has stated they've spent a record amount, Mr O'Brien says rather than fixing roads, they seem to be lowering speed limits instead. And that's your local news headlines.
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5: Your forecast across the Wimmera today. Partly cloudy, high chance of showers, most likely this evening, and the chance of a thunderstorm too. Light winds up to 20 k's. Tomorrow, partly cloudy, very high chance of showers, most likely in the morning. Easterly winds up to 20 k's, top of 17. And for Wednesday, cloudy, medium chance of showers, most likely in the morning. Light winds, top of 18. Your tops for today, Horsham 19, Stall and Ararat 18.
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You're listening to Mix. Kayla here for your Monday morning. Cyril, Moonlight and the Lars are going to join us before that, Venga Boys. But first, it was a song she wrote for her 20th Hannah Montana anniversary spectacular, Younger You.

0: Bruno Mars, I Just Might. You're listening to Mix. Now, the Horsham Gem Show is on again this year. Now, it's happening next weekend with an incredible selection of gems, fossils and minerals. Now, there's also going to be a fossilicking trailer. Fossicking? I'm not very good at that word. Jewelry display, lucky door prizes, treasure bags and, of course, all of the stuff to keep the kids entertained. Now, it'll be in Roberts Avenue in Horsham at the back of the old police station, happening all weekend. 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

0: always easy to fall in love with her. It's Olivia Dean Mix. Now, happening in July, that's Wednesday the 29th of July, Horsham's Blue Ribbon Foundation invites you to the Inside Story. Now, this is where police detectives take you behind the scenes of how they've solved major crimes. Now, they will take you in, you can answer the questions, you can learn about these investigations, these step-by-step presentations make you feel as if you are a part of the team when the final arrest was made. Now, tickets are $35 each, 18 years and older due to the nature of the crimes, and bookings close 5 p.m. July 29. So if you want to get yours in, head to mix1013.com.au to find more details. 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

0: XFM, music that makes you feel good. She's from Texas, I can tell by the way he's two-stepping around the room. Sitting at the top of the Aussie charts at the moment, it is Ella Langley's Choosing Texas. Oh, she's in the hearts of many people. Mine as well. Loving her vibe and love her bangs as well. She's got this gorgeous kind of front bang with her hair. Love her vibe. You've got Ella Langley. Just before that, the news and the weather. Keep it here.
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10: 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The perfect look isn't complete without you wearing it. 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
11: It's Emma Clark with your local news headlines. Horsham Rural City Council is reminding residents that if they'd like to have their say on the potential options for a bypass connecting the Western Henty and Wimmera highways, they're urged to head to Council's website before the 12th of June to have their say. Council says the survey is the start of the process with no route chosen as yet and no decision has been made about whether a bypass will proceed. And after Wear Orange Wednesday and Volunteer Week last week, the State Emergency Service are now putting a call out for volunteers across the Wimmera and South West. Alistair Drayton, Chief Officer of Operations for the SES, says being a volunteer is a rewarding experience. And that's your local news.
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15: Your forecast across the Wimmera today. Partly cloudy, high chance of showers most likely this evening and the chance of a thunderstorm too. Light winds up to 20 k's. Tomorrow, partly cloudy, very high chance of showers most likely in the morning. Easterly winds up to 20 k's. Top of 17. And for Wednesday, cloudy, medium chance of showers most likely in the morning. Light winds top of 18. Your tops for today. Horsham 19, Stawell and Ararat 18.

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You're listening to Mix FM. Kayla here. It is your Monday mid-morning with a bit of Guy Sebastian. He'll get it done for you. Calvin Harris and Dua Lipa as well with just one kiss for you too. But first, Ella Langley, Choosing Texas.

0: some Taylor Swift. Mix, the station that plays music that's going to make you feel good. What's going to make you feel good too is if you go check out some lovely art. Now, the Pyrenees Art Exhibition runs over the June long weekend. That's not this weekend, next weekend. Now, Friday the 5th of June is opening night with nibbles and drinks provided from 7:30. 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Devonshire Tea also provided for the whole long weekend. 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Just $10 to get around and take a look at some lovely art. Pyrenees Art Exhibition, June long weekend. 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

0: bit of Yes Spoon, All I Really Want, Mix, Home to the Morning Crew with Gabby and Dan. Now, after just a week and a little bit break off the team, they are actually coming back tomorrow. And I wonder what charitable things Gabby has done on the break.
1: 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And initially I said to him, no, not today.
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2: Oh, they're all worthy
1: courses. And I said, oh, let's donate. Thinking it was a one-off. Anyway, we signed up for a year.
0: Yes, I do wonder what Gabby has signed up for maybe a year. The Morning Crew with Gabby and Dan back tomorrow. 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

Let's get the party started. See you at the bar, you was hardly talking. That's when I knew that your heart was scarring. Friends to lovers need a part to star in. Like, wait, babe, let me ask your pardon. This ain't Gucci, this is Prada, darling. If you want something, you can ask me, darling. And you started laughing, cause you think I'm joking. But looking in your eyes, that's the best thing. Great lights, giving you the red.

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I like the sound of fiance. 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God knows.

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3: It's Emma Clark with your local news headlines. A stall nurse has been honoured for 45 years of service with Grampians Health. Shirley Summerhayes last week was recognised for decades of caring at Stall Hospital and McPherson Smith Residential Care, with colleagues praising her dedication, commitment and passion for nursing across five decades. And drivers across the Wimmera and South West are continuing to battle deteriorating road conditions, with reports suggesting motorists are encountering a pothole every

0: every 100 metres on some roads. Leader of the Nationals and Shadow Minister for Roads, Danny O'Brien, said even though the state government has stated they've spent a record amount, Mr O'Brien says rather than fixing roads, they seem to be lowering speed limits instead. And that's your local news headlines.
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0: Your forecast for the Wimmera for the rest of today. Some showers and thunderstorms expected tonight. Light winds becoming easterly up to 20 k's per hour. 17 tomorrow, partly cloudy. Showers in the morning, light easterly winds also. 18 for Wednesday, cloudy, a medium chance of showers in the morning and light winds. And Thursday, partly cloudy, slight chance of showers, light winds, heading for a top of 17.
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0: It's 16 degrees.
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Usher and yeah, it's Emma Clark with you. The Savo, Savage Garden soon. Timmy Rock and Shawnee B, one of the biggest ones out of the noughties. This is Diesel, tip of my tongue.

0: 94.5, nil to the border, 98.5, Ararat and the Grampians, and 101.3, the Wimmera is Mix FM, Savage Garden, and I Knew I Loved You. Went to the footy on the weekend with the family, saw West Coast go down to the Pies by 10 points, and I'm quite pleased that we were there and West Coast didn't get absolutely belted. Obviously, the other three members of my family, the husband and the kids, go for the Pies. So they were very, very happy. But when your team sucked for the last couple of years, you've got to be pleased we weren't pummeled. One thing I did notice on the weekend, though, a lot of Victorian supporters, well, not a lot, about three I heard saying, go back to WA, you want to be spud farmers. I didn't get that insult. It was funny, but I didn't get it. Robbie Williams coming up.
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0: music that makes you feel good. Mix FM, it's the Old School Lunch with Robbie Williams. It's Emma Clark with you this afternoon. Pretty excited for this weekend. A quiet one. Well, sort of. Got the Ararat Blue Ribbon Ball on Friday night. That is going to be an absolutely amazing night. Ararat sure knows how to put a party on. I've hosted this event several times and looking forward to getting to Ararat again. But Friday is a huge day here at Mix FM. We have got We Love Horsham. So many businesses participating. Over 40 are involved. We're giving away gift cards where you can shop at the businesses that have participated. I reckon Casey's organised around four of those for us to be giving away on Friday, and all you have to do to get in the draw is shop at the participating businesses. Like I said, over 40 businesses involved, plenty with discounts and specials on. It is a huge day. We Love Horsham this Friday, and as we get closer, we'll have more details for you. Guns N' Roses soon.
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0: 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We got Post Malone and Morgan Wallen on the way. Justin Bieber and Pink. Also some Tom Cochrane.
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7: It's Emma Clark with your local news headlines. Horsham Rural City Council is reminding residents that if they'd like to have their say on the potential options for a bypass connecting the Western Henty and Wimmera highways, they're urged to head to Council's website before the 12th of June to have their say. Council says the survey is the start of the process with no route chosen as yet and no decision has been made about whether a bypass will proceed. And after Wear Orange Wednesday and Volunteer Week last week, the State Emergency Service are now putting a call out for volunteers across the Wimmera and South West. Alistair Drayton, Chief Officer of Operations for the SES, says being a volunteer is a rewarding experience. And that's your local news.
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7: Your forecast for the Wimmera for the rest of today. Some showers and thunderstorms expected tonight. Light winds becoming easterly up to 20 k's per hour. 17 tomorrow, partly cloudy, showers in the morning. Light easterly winds also. 18 for Wednesday, cloudy, a medium chance of showers in the morning and light winds. And Thursday, partly cloudy, slight chance of showers, light winds, heading for a top of 17.
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7: We're sitting on 17 degrees.
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Mix FM, music that makes you feel good. Daisies from Justin Bieber. Still only two people in the draw for our 40K giveaway. Nicole from Horsham and some bloke from somewhere else are in the draw. We don't care about anyone else but the locals here. Post Malone and Morgan Wallen coming up very soon. This is Sam Fender and Olivia Dean. Rein Me In. I'm going to tell you more how you can still get in the draw to win a share of the cash that's left come Friday.

0: Tom Cochrane, Life is a Highway on Mix FM, music that makes you feel good. Kelly was called up by Dan the Cashman this morning with $27,000 left. If you missed what Kelly took, whether she went in the draw or took the $1,000, here it is.
1: Hello.
2: Kelly.
1: Yes?
2: Dan the Cashman here. How are you going?
1: Okay, thank you.
2: Oh, that's good. Sorry for a call at a random time, but Kelly, I'm letting you know that you are daily winner number 16 of the 40K countdown.
1: Oh, wow. Thank you.
2: No, listen, it's my pleasure. Now, Kelly, here's the go. You can, if you so wish, become person number 3 in the final draw. That is currently sitting at $27,000. That money's not guaranteed, though, of course. It's a 1 in 3 chance if you opt to take it. Or you could take an instant $1,000 out of the kitty and that is yours, no questions asked. Kelly, what are you thinking?
1: Oh, my gosh.
2: Sorry to put you on the spot.
1: I might take the $1,000 cash.
2: You sure about that?
1: Yes, I'm okay. Pretty sure.
2: Kelly, well, that is $1,000 coming your way. What are you going to spend that on?
1: I might buy myself some new clothes,
2: Fantastic. Great shout, Kel. Yes. Congratulations. You've got yourself $1,000. You're our most recent winner of the 40K countdown. Well done.
0: So that means now there's $26,000 left in the kitty. You have until Thursday to get in the draw. 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So exciting. We have one local person in the draw in Nicole, who shopped at the Vic in the first week, I think it was. She went into the draw. So it's $26,000. Couple people in the draw. The odds are looking fabulous, but get shopping if you want to have your crack at the 1K or what's left.
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0: 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This Friday's We Love Horsham. More chances to win with four prize draws throughout the day. That's four lucky winners of $250 vouchers to spend back at any of the businesses that are participating. So Access Employment are involved, Cooks of Horsham, Horsham RSL, J&D Fresh Produce, Wimmera Trophies and Gifts, Plant Haven, Spuddy Good and plenty more. There is a full list on our website. So just shop at those ones. Get involved in the savings at all the We Love stores this Friday. We're also broadcasting all day during this with Kayla, Huey and Casey on deck in and around town, in and around Horsham. We're going to tell you where to go, where all the specials are. And don't forget to pick up a copy of this week's weekly advertiser when it comes out Wednesday, because all the participating businesses are in there too. Over 40 businesses. And if you are cruising around Friday, just look out for the balloons. That's where you will find to shop. And we'll have more details on how you can win one of those $250 vouchers as part of We Love Horsham, celebrating what's great about the local businesses and shops we've got right here in the Wimmera. It's happening Friday.
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SFM, Chapel Roan. Good luck, babe. It's Emma Clark with you this afternoon. We have until late Thursday to get in the draw for the 40K countdown. When I say we, not me, I'm not allowed to enter, but you are. And there are so many businesses taking part in this fabulous competition. 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And we have a very local lady in Nicole who shopped at the Vic who's in the draw. We don't care about the people that aren't from here that are in

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9: It's Emma Clark with your local news headlines. A stall nurse has been honoured for 45 years of service with Grampians Health. Shirley Summerhayes last week was recognised for decades of caring at Stall Hospital and McPherson Smith Residential Care, with colleagues praising her dedication, commitment and passion for nursing across five decades. And drivers

0: across the Wimmera and Southwest are continuing to battle deteriorating road conditions, with reports suggesting motorists are encountering a pothole every 100 metres on some roads. Leader of the Nationals and Shadow Minister for Roads, Danny O'Brien, said even though the state government has stated they've spent a record amount, Mr O'Brien says rather than fixing roads, they seem to be lowering speed limits instead. And that's your local news headlines.
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0: Your forecast for the Wimmera for the rest of today. Some showers and thunderstorms expected tonight. Light winds becoming easterly up to 20 k's per hour. 17 tomorrow, partly cloudy, showers in the morning, light easterly winds also. 18 for Wednesday, cloudy, a medium chance of showers in the morning and light winds. And Thursday, partly cloudy, slight chance of showers, light winds, heading for a top of 17.
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0: We're sitting on 17 degrees.
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94.5, Neil to the Border, 98.5, Ararat and the Grampians, and 101.3, the Wimmerers, Mix FM, Justin Timberlake, Can't Stop the Feeling with Lady Gaga coming up very soon. I do love this one. It's from Budgerah and Jen.

0: dancing to on Mix FM. It's Emma Clark with you this afternoon. We've got Carrie and Tommy coming up from three. Well, not Carrie for a little while, just Loz and Tommy. Poor old Carrie has to have throat surgery. Her vocal cords are a little bit knackered. So, yeah, the poor bugger. I was listening to her last week and the few weeks before that she was on air because she had to have a break. Her voice was that bad and she was sounding pretty harsh. But, yeah, in this industry, once your hearing or your voice, your vocal cords start to go, you actually need to do something about it because it can pretty much end your career if you just let it go, apparently. That's what I've heard. I think I'm up to date with all my hearing tests and all that sort of thing. Well, I can still hear the husband, so something's working. LMFAO coming up and Jelly Roll.
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0: Mix FM music that makes you feel good. Tame Impala and Dracula in Melbourne, seeing the Pies and the Eagles go head-to-head at the MCG Saturday arvo. Now, we were pretty close to the ground where our seats were. Best seats I've ever had. They were brilliant. So happy we got them. But the thing that happened on the weekend was obviously it was a big milestone game for Collingwood. There was minimal West Coast supporters. They were behind the goals. That was about it. And in the bay where I was, there was one other person that was a West Coast supporter. It was a young bloke, I'd say maybe 19, 20. He had a Guernsey on, but he had been to the pub for about 28 hours before he attended the game. He was off his lid. So there's no way I had anyone to celebrate with on the weekend every time West Coast had a good play. And there were several of them, by the way. It was a very close game. I was very, very happy. But, yeah, a bit of a loner on the weekend surrounded by Pies supporters, but great experience nonetheless. Iggy Azalea coming up very soon.
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0: 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In just a moment, it's Carrie and Tommy time, or Tommy and Lauren time. Carrie's off getting better, having surgery on her throat, or on her vocal cords, I should say. Be more specific there. Hopefully she comes back better than ever in a couple of months' time when she's all healed. You know, with that operation, you actually can't talk for a little while. You got to just nothing, not a cracker. I know I'd find that pretty hard, of course. Enjoy the rest of your arvo. Catch you again soon.
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16: Your forecast for the Wimmera for the rest of today, some showers and thunderstorms expected tonight, light winds becoming easterly up to 20 k's per hour, 17 tomorrow, partly cloudy, showers in the morning, light easterly winds also, 18 for Wednesday, cloudy, a medium chance of showers in the morning and light winds, and Thursday, partly cloudy, slight chance of showers, light winds, heading for a top of 17.
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16: And right now it's 18 degrees.
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0: Teddy Swims. That is Mr. Know-It-All for your Monday arvo. It's Carrie Bickmore and Tommy Little. Bickers is away at the moment, so we got Loz Barry filling in. And we're talking maxing.
1: We're talking poop maxing. because Hallie Seagull. Sorry. We've been rocked to the core on this show. Because were you tracking your sleep?
2: I had a sleep talk recording app,
0: yeah.
1: So what's that? So if you talk in your sleep. Sorry, we will get back to poop maxing. We know you're screaming at your radio right now. Stick on topic.
0: But we've been through three already.
1: But Jesse, yeah, speaking of going through things, so it records you if you're talking.
0: So if it makes
1: in your
0: a
1: sleep.
0: Noise, yes. Yeah. If you talk in your sleep.
1: Yeah, and where were you talking from?
0: The poop maxing end.
1: Can we hear what you picked up in your sleep?
3: Wait,
1: there's more.
0: And what did your wife say after that?
4: You can't say that on radio.
1: And so you're thinking.
0: To dump it.
1: You're thinking in your head. You're like, wow, what insightful bits of wisdom will I be muttering in my sleep? Oh no, it's just my back end blowing a gasket.
2: Oh boy.
1: G'day, Brooke.
5: Hey, how you going, guys?
1: Oh, really struggling. Have you ever tried to record yourself talking in your sleep?
5: No, I can't say I've done that, no.
1: Okay.
0: Some good gear in there.
1: Do you, and we're talking poop maxing.
2: Yeah.
1: Do you look after your colon with your diet?
5: Well, no. I'm with Loz along this line because I'm also gluten intolerant and I'm shocking with, like, just eating bad food all the time.
1: Yeah. You just cop it.
5: My husband is constantly at me, like, no, this is going to be a disaster. And I'm like, it is too good.
2: Yep.
5: I'm going for it.
1: Do you ever, Brooke, then when you're, like, on the loo, do you regret it and you go, how am I back here again?
5: Oh, 100%. It is the worst.
1: Yeah. Cause
5: and I complain about the pain all the time and I'm like, why do I do this to myself?
2: Yep.
1: Yeah,
5: I just keep
1: going
5: back.
1: The same with really spicy stuff.
2: Yeah.
1: I'm always like in the moment when I'm eating it, even when I'm like sweating and I'm like,
5: yeah.
1: I'm like, oh, it's worth it. It's fine. And then cut to the toilet and I'm like, I'm the dumbest man.
2: Yeah, no.
1: I can
0: never do this again.
1: No. Pain is unimaginable.
2: Brooke, it's just because we're living the moment kind of gals, you know? We just want to
5: 100%.
2: We just want to enjoy it. It's just,
5: I know. And I'm like, nah, I'm going to be fine this time. It's not going to happen to me. Yeah. And then later on, I'm like, no, this was the worst idea. Then the next day I'm like, hey, let's go again. Like, nah, won't be that bad.
2: Yeah.
1: What's the food that you love the most that causes you
2: creme de la creme?
5: It's got to be like fresh bread stuff, which is the worst because you can smell it when it's baking. And then later on I'm like, oh, I've got to have some with lots of butter. Yep. And then, that's the worst part.
2: And then it's never one piece, is it, Brooke? It's like,
5: no.
2: You get the taste for it. You're like, I thought gluten-free bread was fine and dandy. Yeah. And then I tried regular white bread and it's just nothing.
5: It's not the same.
2: Can't even compare.
5: Nah, it's totally not the same. And it's not fair. It should be the same.
2: I agree.
1: Have they got, I think I've asked you this before, but have they got tablets that you can like prep with?
2: I think they do, but I've never tried them. Brooke, have you tried the little gluten tablets?
5: No, my doctor has never really recommended those to me, so they probably don't work.
2: Yeah, I feel like I think it's a bit different to the lactase ones. I don't know. I don't know how it works. I'm not a doctor. We need hot Dr. Michael.
1: We need the hot doctor back.
2: Yep.
1: Brooke, thank you so much. You won't believe it, Ozzy.
2: What?
1: Not a lot. We don't often admit when things don't go to plan, but not a lot of poop maxing calls.
2: Yeah.
1: Yeah, maybe not as popular as we thought.
2: Well, they respect their buttholes.
1: Do you reckon?
2: Oh, no.
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21: 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GWM Water reminds you to only use sprinklers and drippers before 10 a.m. and after 6 p.m.
22: Your forecast for the Wimmera for the rest of today. Some showers and thunderstorms expected tonight. Light winds becoming easterly up to 20 k's per hour. 17 tomorrow, partly cloudy, showers in the morning, light easterly winds also. 18 for Wednesday, cloudy, a medium chance of showers in the morning and light winds. And Thursday, partly cloudy, slight chance of showers, light winds, heading for a top of 17.
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22: It's 19 degrees.
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0: around Australia for your Monday arvo. It's Carrie and Tommy. We've got Loz Barry filling in the sarvo.
1: Lozzie, as you know, I don't have a lot of commitment to things. Like, as in, I become obsessed with things for a very short amount of time and then I might never do them again.
2: Yeah, it's the ADHD of it all.
1: Yeah, you get it.
2: I get it because I am one.
1: Well, look at us go.
2: I know.
1: Look at us. So I thought this year might be my year of actually seeing ideas through to completion.
2: Wow.
1: Let's forget that I meant

0: Olivia Dean, that is Baby Steps for your Monday arvo. It's Carrie and Tommy. Carrie is away, so we've got Loz Barry filling in.
1: And we are talking about Australia's littlest restaurant. Yes. This is, look, I know it's my own idea, but this is exciting stuff, wasn't it?
2: So exciting.
1: Yeah. It's two people, two randoms. You can get involved now at carrieandtommy.com.au. That's the only patrons we have, so it's super exclusive.
2: Oh, yeah.
0: Will there be more staff at this restaurant than patrons?
1: Absolutely. Lozzie, I would love you to, can you be my wait staff?
2: Maitre d'?
1: Yes.
2: Absolutely.
1: I don't know the difference between the two.
2: Me neither.
1: It sounds fancy.
2: All right. Well, I can eat. I've never waited a table in my life, but I can do it.
1: Yeah, that's fine. I've never cooked as a chef.
2: Okay.
1: Mm. Can I say I'm a chef?
3: No.
1: It's what do you have to do to be a chef?
2: Train.
3: I reckon you could be a celebrity. You're a celebrity cook.
2: Yeah.
3: But you're not a chef.
0: Oh.
2: It's like, it's, I mean, it's, look, I'm not going to go as far as to call this a dinner party.
1: It's not a dinner.
2: I know.
1: Very
2: but you've cooked for people before.
1: This is Australia's most exclusive restaurant, and so far you are my only staff member.
2: Okay.
0: And the you're lack front of house
1: loyalty.
0: Too.
1: Yeah, yeah.
2: Yeah, but,
1: the most public facing.
2: But your staff need to present you with, you know, the possible issues that might arise and things like that.
1: It's a robust conversation.
2: Yes.
1: Is that what it is?
2: Yes.
1: I don't want that.
2: Okay. Yeah. This is going to be amazing, and I'm so excited for this littlest restaurant.
1: Now she's back. Now she's back. I want to make a divorce me steak. Yes. G'day, Julie.
4: Yeah, hi there. I was just wondering, Tommy, what will you be wearing when you're cooking this for me?
1: What do you think? What do you think, Jules? What would you like?
4: Well, you know, you're pretty confident that I'll want to leave my husband for you, so I was just wondering, you know, like, what will I get to see?
1: You know? I was thinking I might Porky Pig in a T-shirt.
2: Or just an apron.
1: Just an apron, Jules. What's floating your boat
4: maybe,
1: there?
4: Maybe, yeah. It could be a tight T-shirt, maybe. Or
1: Jules is putting more clothes on me.
4: Apron. Yeah.
1: Okay.
2: All right.
1: Thank you, Julie. Appreciate it. G'day, Hallie.
5: Hello.
1: Hallie, would you like to be cooked for? And do you think there's any possibility that I make food good enough that it makes people want to think for a second, I might leave my partner?
5: Well, my husband doesn't really cook, so the bar's pretty low.
1: Okay.
5: So I reckon, you know, you might be in there with a shot.
2: Oh, okay. If Hallie comes. And would you bring your husband, Hallie, if you were coming to this?
5: Oh, yeah.
1: Yeah, yeah, yeah. Because it needs to be both of them.
2: Yeah,
1: it's
2: I know.
1: Not a, this is not a gendered affair.
2: No, that's true.
1: I just want everyone.
5: It might
1: backfire. Yeah. Yeah, it might. Because I might end up with your husband. Is that what you think?
5: Yeah. I don't know. Depends how good your steak is.
0: Oh. Hallie might end up with Lauren. Who knows?
2: Oh, hey, that sounds pretty good, Hallie.
1: Hallie, if you take my maitre d' off my hands, I'm going to be so annoyed.
5: Well, I don't know.
1: Okay. Okay. Thank you, Hallie. G'day, Mel.
6: Hey, guys, how are you?
1: Did you go to say hi?
6: I was going to say hi, Mel.
1: I already love you, Mel. You're the best. Hey, what have you got? What have you got for us, Mel?
6: Oh, look, if you can cook anything better than my husband's spaghetti that me and my children couldn't eat.
1: Yeah.
6: So I came home from work one night and he's like, I've made dinner. I was like, oh, okay, yeah, never cooked. Yep, all right. And the kids are like, don't do it, Mum. I'm like, it can't be that bad. It's spaghetti bolognese, guys. Like, come on. I took one mouthful and I spat it out and he looked at me and I'm like, I'm really sorry. What did you use? And he goes, well, just a bit of tomato paste, like fried up the mince and a bit of tomato paste. And I'm like, oh, okay. Like, yeah, it needs a bit of, does it have any salt in it? And he's like, no.
2: Oh.
6: And I'm Lebanese, so I cook all the dinners. So now, from now on, and I did it yesterday, I have to pre-make spaghetti in batches, like 5 kilo batches. Put it in the freezer. So I do a whole day cook of, and that's what we're having for dinner tonight, is spaghetti bolognese, because the kids refuse to eat anything that he makes, like even a piece of toast. You won't even put enough butter on it. And it's like, swallow it. You're going to choke on it. It's so dry.
1: So, Mel, surely then, if someone makes you food and it's really good, you consider...
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13: Someone on this team has long claimed they have a close connection to Bebe Rexha, so we're going straight to the source. 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

0: Around the country for you Monday arvo, it's Carrie Bickmore and Tommy Little. Bick is away at the moment, so we got Loz Barry.
1: Loz, do you have dreams of getting married one day?
2: Not really.
1: Okay, why?
2: Because I don't have time. I would like to be with someone, but I also, like, marriage, I'm like, oh, that money for what?
1: It's interesting, though, because you have a party.
2: See, that is why I would do it, just for a party.
1: Yeah.
2: And the attention would be on me.
1: Yeah. Mm. But you haven't been married before.
2: No.
1: Yes, it's interesting, because Demi Moore, she's decided marriage is not for me.
2: Well.
1: But she's done it three times.
2: Yeah.
1: Yeah.
2: So, three? Who was the third?
1: So she split in 1985 from musician Freddie Moore. She then tied the knot with Bruce Willis, most famously probably. They had three kids together. And then she also had a five-year marriage to Ashton Kutcher.
0: Oh, yeah.
2: That seems like another lifetime ago, doesn't it?
1: Mm. And she would go on to accuse Ashton of cheating on her in her memoir.
0: Oh.
1: Imagine reading the book of your partner and being like, what?
2: I wonder if she sent him a little text first, say, Ashton, just FYI, I'm popping this in my memoir.
1: Would ya?
2: Well, I've never written a memoir.
0: Would you do that?
1: No, if you don't have time for a week.
2: Yeah. I don't have time for a memoir.
1: You don't have time for a memoir.
2: No.
1: Would you like to know what she's doing?
2: Yes.
1: Demi, because she hasn't given up on the love game completely. She's got a little roster.
2: Oh.
1: She, this is according to an anonymous source, right? She's only interested in physical pleasure with zero expectations. And so it takes her time to vet a guy, but when she finds one she likes, she tends to keep him around. So she's now got a little roster who she can call on.
2: Well, you know what? Like, honestly, if you're done having your kids and you're in a good place and you're secure and you feel fine, why not?
1: She still has a taste for very attractive men in their 30s and early 40s.
2: Huh.
1: How old's Demi now?
2: She'd be late 50s.
1: 63.
2: 63?
1: Yes. Good on her.
0: You're still just in Demi's hitting zone.
2: Oh, you could be added on the roster.
1: Get me at least on the bench.
0: Yeah.
1: And so I can say I was part of the team, even if I didn't get on the court.
0: You could be in the next memoir.
1: I could be in the next memoir. Guys, it's good to dream, isn't it?
2: Yeah.
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4: G'day, it's Fantasia with the latest in sport thanks to PowerCall, powering what matters to you, essential as. Fight MND founder Neil Danaher has passed away at the age of 65. The former Bombers player and Demons coach was diagnosed with motor neuron disease in 2013 and worked raising awareness about the disease. His foundation has raised more than $115 million, which has been invested into research and care programs. Dargelong midfielder Patrick Dangerfield says the club will be wary of the minutes put into midfielders Bailey Smith and Max Holmes. There's been suggestions the pair could be rested in the coming weeks, but with the bye coming up for the Cats, Dangerfield believes in-game management could be the answer until the break.
5: Mindful of the game loads, and sometimes that's more positional rather than, you know, miss a game here and there.
4: After 20 months on the sidelines, Dogs forward Cody Waitman is on the cusp of a return to senior footy. He's had a run of knee issues and after training fully today is expected back in the AFL side within the next fortnight. Meantime, ruck Tim English is set to return next week against the Hawks as he battles a concussion issue. That's the latest.
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19: Your forecast across the Wimmera tomorrow. Partly cloudy, very high chance of showers, most likely in the early morning. Chance of a thunderstorm in the afternoon. Easterly winds up to 20 k's. But Wednesday, partly cloudy, medium chance of showers, most likely in the morning and afternoon. Light winds, top of 17. And for Thursday, partly cloudy, chance of morning fog, light winds, top of 17. Your tops for tomorrow, Horsham and Stall, 17 down to 10. Ararat, 17 down to 9. Overnight.
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2: Carrie Bickmore.
3: And Tommy Little.
2: This is Carrie and Tommy.
0: Yeah, that is where you're at for your Monday afternoon. We got Loz Barry filling in for the Bickmore, the Sarvo.
1: And also we have been teasing that Bickmore has been pulling the strings behind the scenes and has managed a fair coup of sorts to get you to see the biggest artist in the world. She left us this message.
24: Hey, it's Carrie Bickmore here, and as you can hear, my voice is absolutely cooked. So I've recorded this message for you. So, I have tickets to see Harry Styles for his Together Together tour in London on June 17th.
25: Once again,

0: It's got to get that.
1: Oh.
2: No!
0: You and I belong together.
2: Yes, Home and Away theme. You know we belong together. The top match was 8%. Essa Chica and Mia.
0: Maybe that's it in another language.
2: Maybe.
1: Can you play it quickly? Does it let you play
0: Essa Chica and Mia means the girl is mine.
1: Oh.
0: Does it?
1: It's so hard to check.
0: Do you want one that I was really annoyed that it didn't get?
2: Yes, go on.
0: Because this is like the actual song. See if you know this.
2: Crash test dummies.
0: Crash test dummies.
2: Didn't get it.
1: What does it think it is?
0: Bottom of the River by Delta Ray. Afterglow by Wilkinson.
2: Huh. Okay, maybe its talent isn't all that it's cracked up to be.
1: So is Google 1 from 4?
2: Yeah. And we were humming pretty good.
0: So this new feature of your phone, maybe it sucks.
1: Also, it's not new. It's like 7 years old.
2: Well, it's
1: and
2: new
1: it
2: to us.
1: It still sucks that much.
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3: Your forecast across the Wimmera. Tomorrow, partly cloudy, very high chance of showers, most likely in the early morning, chance of a thunderstorm in the afternoon. Easterly winds up to 20 k's. For Wednesday, partly cloudy, medium chance of showers, most likely in the morning and afternoon. Light winds, top of 17. And for Thursday, partly cloudy, chance of morning fog, light winds, top of 17. Your tops for tomorrow, Horsham and Stall, 17 down to 10. Ararat, 17 down to 9 overnight.
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6: Hey guys, it's Fev here from Fifi, Fev and Nick. Before we start the show, I just wanted to acknowledge AFL great and champion of Fight MMD, Neil Danaher. This afternoon, we were given the sad news of Neil's passing, which is a huge loss, not just for the AFL community, but for everyone who knew him and loved him. He wasn't just a champion on the field, and he was bloody good at that, but post-footy, he was just superhuman. He's given hope to a lot of people, and he's just an amazing man. 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And in his words, play on.
7: It's too late for me. The disease I've got will kill me. It's a beast of a disease because there's no treatment and there's no cure. It doesn't kill you quick, it kills you slowly. It kills you by slowly paralysing you. But you don't lie down. It might get me, but I'm a fighter. I'm a fighter.
8: Neil Danaher comes in for the kick that could possibly win the game. And he's put a third up, that was a bit to the front. He goes to Danaher.
9: He is a ripper bloke, Neil Danaher. He's one of those blokes that you're always delighted to run against.
10: Yeah. United the whole footy world, Daniel.
7: I want to tell you a story. I'm a new grandfather with my grandson, Cooper. I can't protect Cooper forever. My wish for him is for him to understand a few things. Life's good, but life done promise to be fair. I wish Cooper learns what the right way is. I can't protect him. He's got to take on that responsibility himself. That's something not only to wish for, but aspire to.
11: You told us that in 4 years we were going to raise $40 million and we pretty much said, you're crazy. You're insane. No way. We're this little baby organisation. We're all volunteers. This is not going to happen. And then you've got to say he was right.
12: $115 million in a medical research at the hands of this one man who's worked tirelessly for more than 10 years to raise money and awareness.
13: I'm delighted to announce that the 2025 Australian of the Year is Neil Danaher.
14: Just an inspiring human. At the end of the day, what he's done over the last 10 years, he's defied the odds. He's changed people's lives. He's brought MND into a spotlight. So he's a truly inspirational person.
15: This is from our Facebook, David Chamberlain. This man could be the best ever. Imagine if the world was full of genuine people like Neil Danaher. Gig Cunningham says, what an inspiring man. Many could look up to him for inspiration. Jody Robinson, thank you, Neil. I don't know if you realise that you are such a

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11: 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Jack Antonoff is joining us tonight from 7 o'clock.
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14: Well, I'm going to take over here, Fee. 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
17: Let's get the party started. See you at the bar. You was hardly talking. That's when I knew that your heart was scarring. Friends to lovers need a part to star in. Like, wait, babe, let me ask your pardon. This ain't Gucci, this is Prada, darling. If you want something, you can ask me, darling. And you started laughing because you think I'm joking. But looking in your eyes, that's the best thing. Great lights giving you the

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0: That is Like a Prayer. Hot hits, hot seven at seven. There's your number five.
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2: 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Hot off the press. The hot hits with Nick and Lauren.
0: I'm riding solo tonight, so producer Bailey's here for the hot off the press, the biggest stories of the weekend.
3: Yes, hello.
0: Anne Hathaway has revealed that she was legally blind for 10 years.
3: What?
0: You've heard of
3: 10 years?
0: You've heard of Legally Blonde, now presenting Legally Blind. Here's her explaining how it all happened on the Popcast. Have you watched Popcast? It's
3: Popcast,
0: New York Times'
3: yes.
0: Podcast.
3: Social media thing?
0: No, I don't know this. It's a music thing. You'll enjoy this.
4: I was half blind for 10 years.
5: Which 10?
4: 30 to 40.
5: How does that happen, and then how does it go away?
4: I had an early onset cataract.
5: Really?
4: Whoa. And it affected impacted my vision so much that I was basically legally blind out of my left eye. And I wound up getting surgery, and I didn't realize how bad it had gotten until I could finally see like the full spectrum. And I've calmed down since then. I didn't realize it was actually taxing my nervous system.
0: That is wild. Because I feel like 30 to 40 was when like the peak of her career kind of was as well.
3: I don't know. What's she in? What's she in?
0: Everything.
3: No, I
0: Princess,
3: know. I know of
0: Diaries.
3: Oh, yeah, okay.
0: The Devil Wears Prada.
3: Oh, yeah, okay.
0: All of them, man.
3: Oh, she's Catwoman, eh?
0: Sure.
3: Oh, no.
0: Yeah, she is.
3: I don't think she could do archery then.
0: Because, yeah, you got to be... So she, I remember my nan used to get cataracts.
3: Oh.
0: Ever since I was born, every couple of years, she had to go in for cataract surgery. Because it's like a film that develops over your eyes. It's awful. You've got to get the surgery removed.
3: Oh, I think animals have that as well, eh?
0: Oh, so many things have them.
3: Humans as well.
0: What type of animals have them? Do you know?
3: I think cats, right?
0: Oh, that makes sense.
3: Yeah,
0: they've got the big beady eyes.
3: Yeah.
0: That makes total sense. My cats don't have cataracts, though.
3: Knock on
0: wood.
3: Just
0: have diarrhea. So, this is wild. This should probably go in an iSpy AI at some point. Okay. But over the weekend, the family of Ozzy Osbourne, who I feel like only passed away about 6 months ago.
3: Yeah.
0: Maybe eight. Have revealed that they're making an AI clone of him, an AI hologram version of him.
3: Okay.
0: NME says that the digital version of Ozzy, well, Jack Osbourne has said that it will have the digital DNA of Ozzy, voice, image, and movement. Sharon explained, you can ask Ozzy anything and he will answer in his own voice and the answers will be what Ozzy would have said. They've teamed up with a company called Hyperreal who have made holograms of Stan Lee, Lionel Messi, and Biggie.
3: I've heard of people doing this before. I was watching a documentary about Walmart. There's a city that is completely made of Walmart. Like, Walmart made it. Does it make sense?
0: Yeah.
3: And they got the CEO, the founder of Walmart, to do that. And you can go in there and ask it questions.
0: Oh, my gosh. It's scary.
3: Yeah.
0: I just wonder, because the family's so obsessed with it. Jack says, technology has come such a long way to where it's almost drag and drop. You could shoot a template for a commercial, prompt what you want digital Ozzy to do in that commercial, and you just drop it in. That's your father.
3: Yeah, that's...
0: That's your dad who died less than a year ago.
3: Yeah, I don't know what he would think about that. Maybe he'll be into it, though.
0: Maybe he will be.
3: Yeah, he's living forever and stuff.
0: Now, massive news for Drake. He has set a whole bunch of records with the brand new albums, all three of them. He has become the first artist ever to enter the top 10 with three new albums in the same time frame since the ARIA chart started in 1983, which I feel like that was a given considering he's the only artist that's put three albums out at once since 1983 as well. It's kind of a given.
3: Kind of a cop-out. Just do it a bit slower. Give it at least a week or something.
0: That's it. He's also the top three albums of the Billboard Hot 100, and again, and that's a new record. I'm like, no one put three albums out at once, though. It shouldn't count. It should only get one. And that's that on that.
3: Wait, who could do that? Taylor.
0: Taylor could do that. Who else? Not many. Kendrick probably could, but he wouldn't. That's the thing.
3: Yeah.
0: He's got taste.
3: Yeah, because it's like, it compresses all the goodness into one.
0: That's it. Part of making art, you see, Australia, is that you have to finesse.
3: Reduction.
0: Exactly.
3: Sauce. Yum.
0: A Jew, if you will. We're back with those free BTS tickets in a tick.
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0: Got so sick of having a plate that I put it in front of mum's back tyre, the back right tyre, and made her run over it and cost her another $1,200.
1: That is so...
0: It's actually one of the most evil things that I've ever done.
1: So shit.
0: The plate's...
2: That's pretty evil, but I like it.
0: Yeah. Thank you, Ryan. I appreciate your respect for me. Nadia, let's do it. Teeth trauma.
3: Hi, how are you guys? So I was 18, went to get a teeth pulled, to get it pulled out.
1: Yeah.
3: Instead of putting it on the side, they dropped it and I nearly died because I choked on my own tooth.
1: Oh, God.
3: It went down my throat. I was gagging and they thought, you know, let's suck out all the extra water, but I was choking on my own tooth.
0: Oh, my God.
3: It's not funny, it was scary.
1: Oh, I'm sorry.
0: Yeah, I know.
1: I'm sorry.
3: Death by tooth, you know?
1: Death by tooth. That is my thing, Nadia. You're making me laugh. I'm sorry. That is a funny thing you just said.
3: I love your laugh.
1: So yeah. did they fish it out of your throat?
3: Yeah, they did, but I'm 45 and I've never gone back.
1: No, good call.
0: I actually respect that. Yeah, yeah.
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11: The farm's a mess. 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
11: Who?
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12: Nope. 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You've been missing out. I'll ring him right now. What's his number? 0438 602 158 or on Facebook.
11: Time to clear this mess up for good.
12: So, this guy, right?
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12: Does a cracker job cleaning carpets. 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
13: That's what he should call his biz.
12: He does. Clean as.
13: Sounds like you said clean with a K.
12: I did.
13: Clean as? That's cool as.
12: If you want him, call him.
13: Well, how do I call him?
12: Like this. Better stand back.
13: Why should I stand back?
12: Azza!
14: Clean as. Worth shouting about. They say at 17 to 24, you start to know what you're doing with your life. 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
1: Three songs in a row that all have something in common. Another year, another romantic teen drama that revolves around hockey, it seems. So obviously we had Heated Rivalry last year. I was at a party on the weekend and someone explained off campus to me is like the straight version of Heated Rivalry. It's gone absolutely gangbusters just in the last couple of days. It's on Amazon Prime. It's going to be absolutely massive. And we're going to play three songs that feature in it. And they're all from Australian artists because they've put together this amazing soundtrack. So many people in it. I'll play you a bit of the trailer just so you understand what's going on.
13: She's not my girlfriend.
14: But you clearly want her to be.
13: This is the part where I tell you all the things I want to do to you. Now, you can blush.
1: That's raunchy. Yeah. It's college drama. I'm going to go watch it tonight, I think, because everyone keeps saying that the first episode, some people drop off at the first episode, but then when you get to the third, you're completely hooked in. It's one of those shows. So there's so many Australian artists in the soundtrack, and it's really cool. One of them is G Flip, who has celebrated so many new fans, finding them through this brand new TV show that they've decided to do an acoustic version of the song that features in it. It's beautiful. That is G Flip's Bed on Fire, which features very prominently in Off Campus, which is now on Prime Video. It's so good, apparently. I'll watch it tonight. I'll let you know. Bed on Fire starts out 3 for all.

0: on the Hot Hits to Nick and Lauren. We are celebrating the brand new album from Maisie's Heaters called Fluorescent. She is the artist who came over to Australia a few years ago, opened up for Ed Sheeran, and then was back here at the start of the year playing songs from her brand new album before they even came out. Except everyone already knew the words. That is the power of this artist. Maisie Peters, we took her on a picnic. Here she is.
1: This is Maisie Peters on the Hot Hits with Nick and Lauren.
2: I do think there is a real hunger from music lovers especially, and I'm noticing it too. There has been this weird shift to joyful songs are sort of becoming like our favourite at the moment, Meek, Fabulous. Do you know that one?
3: But I just met her, I think.
0: Did you?
3: Fashion Week. Guys, I'm pretty sure I've only just put that together. Like I met her. I'm 99% sure I just met her at Fashion Week like a few days ago. She was so cool.
0: She is fabulous.
2: She's fabulous. Yeah. She's amazing.
3: She was fabulous, yeah.
2: But it's like this sort of, I'm in my era now, and that's the thing, so many of your audience and whoever, like new listeners will literally be like, ready to be happy, guys. I'm ready to grow.
3: Yeah. Amazing news for Fluorescent by Maisie Peters. Although actually it's not a wholly happy album. It's not an album about love even particularly. But yeah, that's definitely sort of where I'm at. And actually interesting you say that, because when I was track listing Fluorescent, a big thing that was part of that meeting and part of that track listing was, although the album does have a sort of folkier side to it and a softer side to it for sure, and I think is maybe more serious, quote unquote, I was very resolute with the fact that it had to have songs that felt very joyous, which is funny that you say the word joy, because it was exactly the word I was using. I knew that such a big part of Goodwitch was like Lost the Breakup, and I knew that I had to have a moment in the set that could provide. I kept saying to people need to be able to smile during my show. Like, that's such a big part of my music and my show. And another big part of it is scream crying and screaming the lyrics to you. Like, don't get me wrong, that's also part of it. But I knew there had to be moments of real joy and being able to smile to the person next to you. And so my songs like My Regards and a couple of the other songs on the album will, I think, be really important for that. And I can't wait for all those songs to be part of the set too.
0: Are we gonna eat?
2: Yes.
3: Oh, yeah.
0: Do you wanna try something?
3: You know I do.
0: I just pulled the meat and cheese out of the sun. I thought that was really appropriate.
2: That's probably a good call.
0: I've also been flogging all the green ants that keep trying to eat us.
3: Oh, no. This looks so good.
0: And I've just dropped everything in.
2: I love dip. I could literally live off dip and cheese.
3: And no one is saying that. Like, people need to be speaking on that more.
2: I agree.
3: I love cheese. I love meat cheese cracker.
2: Yeah, if you give me like a charcuterie board.
3: That's my holy trinity. That's meat cheese cracker.
0: So we're really excited for this album to come out. And I know all the fans are as well. And you've been kind of, you know, you've dropped like little bits and bobs in the videos and stuff. And obviously new collaborators coming on board, people like Amelia.
3: Indeed.
0: You get to make videos with Amelia de Moldenberg.
3: I did get to make some videos with Amelia de Moldenberg. It was iconic. She's the best.
0: Yeah.
3: She's an incredible director.
0: And going down the Angus Thongs and Perfect Snogging route. So really just going into like British, if you're late 20s now, mid to late 20s now, this was iconic.
3: Cultural
0: as a teenager.
3: Classic.
0: Cultural classic.
3: Yeah.
0: It feels like it was the perfect kind of visual match to what you're doing musically at the moment. Are you proud from that perspective?
3: I'm so proud of those videos. The album trailer and My Regards music video are basically, I think they're probably my two favourite videos I've ever done.
0: Yeah, and you've got some good videos.
3: I've got some good videos, I do. And those two, I'm just so proud of both of them. I'll maybe speaking more on My Regards. We started in a way that felt smaller and sort of softer and more intimate, because I'm sort of trying to create this feeling of blooming for albums called Fluorescent. So I like the idea that it starts small, and then by the time the album comes out, the flower is in full bloom, and with every song release you feel that more and more. And so I loved with My Regards and with that video, I loved that it got to showcase a different side of me. I really believe that albums and artists obviously are so multifaceted, especially women, and I am really proud of that video, because I think that it was the perfect sort of next part of the release and the campaign was to bring that song to life and show this like very free and tongue-in-cheek side of myself and side of the album and side of my writing and my work. I love that the video really represents that in such a true, cool way.
0: It's perfect. You're perfect. You're the best.
3: Oh,
0: it's
3: you guys so are the best. This has been actually the time of my life. I'm going to demolish that plate of cheese.
2: Yeah, now we can actually eat and not munch into our microphones.
3: I can't believe how pleasant this has been. This is actually the most pleasant interview I've ever done.
0: I'm never doing an interview in a studio.
3: No,
0: again.
3: Why would I ever go back?
2: Picnics or nothing.
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1: Dave and Thames and Rain Dance. The Hot Hits with Nick and Lauren. We are done. Well, I'm done because Loz isn't here. She's back tomorrow night though on the show. And we're really excited because we're welcoming in a guy that neither of us have interviewed before, but everyone knows the song. Let's get a Evans, Australian music's, I would dare say, unsung country hero. This guy has had massive success the world over. He's a boy from Newcastle. He's going to join us tomorrow. 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
3: Your forecast across the Wimmera tomorrow. Partly cloudy, very high chance of showers, most likely in the early morning. Chance of a thunderstorm in the afternoon. Easterly winds up to 20 k's. For Wednesday, partly cloudy, medium chance of showers, most likely in the morning and afternoon. Light winds, top of 17. And for Thursday, partly cloudy, chance of morning fog, light winds, top of 17. Your tops for tomorrow, Horsham and Stawell, 17 down to 10. Ararat, 17 down to 9. Overnight.
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9: Your forecast across the Wimmera tomorrow. Partly cloudy, very high chance of showers, most likely in the early morning. Chance Mix of a thunderstorm FM. In the afternoon. Easterly winds up to 20 k's. But Wednesday, partly cloudy, medium chance of showers, most likely in the morning and afternoon. Light winds, top of 17. And for Thursday, partly cloudy, chance of morning fog, light winds, top of 17. Your tops for tomorrow, Horsham and Stawell, 17 down to 10. Ararat, 17 down to 9 overnight.
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9: It's currently 13 degrees.
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11: Your forecast across the Wimmera today. Partly cloudy, very high chance of showers, most likely this morning. Mix chance FM. Of a thunderstorm this
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11: Light winds, top of 17. And for Thursday, partly cloudy, chance of morning fog, light winds, top of 17. Your tops for today, Horsham, Stall and Ararat, 17.
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0: Fifi Fevenick's Happy Hour, and we take that pretty seriously. Fifi Fevenick.
1: Guy Sebastian Choir right across Australia, Fifi, Fev and Nick. And this was massive over the weekend. Fifi, Fev and Nick, he just wrapped up his Australian tour.
2: Huge.
3: It was a great night. Big, lot of people.
2: Yes. And Fev, you were there.
3: I was there because that was last night was his last night of his tour. He's toured all around Australia. And I've been copping a lot of messages because Guy obviously did us a huge solid last year where he came and performed for my one-off game at Masala. And he also played. He played in the game.
2: And that was on him, that bit. That we asked him to be halftime entertainment, yeah. And then he said, can I put the boots on?
3: Yes. And in his story, so he's been telling this story about him popping his Achilles all around Australia. And I've been copping a lot of messages where he's sort of thrown me under the bus a little bit, said how well he was going and how he didn't want to play, but he had the fight and it was all about him and he wanted, and he popped. So I've been getting messages flat out. And I copped a couple of messages on Friday and Saturday. So I thought I'll go on Sunday and hear his last show just to hear how he explained his time at Masala.
4: And so I headed out fourth quarter. We did win, by the way.
5: Hey, that's a cool story, mate. You didn't even touch it.
3: You didn't get near it, mate.
5: I'm here, mate.
4: I was wondering who was different. Did you see it differently, Fev?
5: Oh, I did see it a little bit different.
4: Why don't you, do you want to tell your version of it then?
5: Oh, yeah. All right, all right.
4: We can see your Fev's version.
3: Yeah, so we had a couple. I was with Leon and my good mate, little Pets, P-Train, and we're giving him a little bit of a heckle, and so he got me up on stage to tell the story about how it actually went down.
4: We're in front, that one for 5 years, and you're going all right. It was actually going really well. There was no one around him, and you heard a... and he looked around, because he thought someone hit him right there. Yeah, and I go, yeah, I think you just done your Achilles, mate.
3: Yeah.
4: And gave my show, BB Bevan Nick, the best publicity ever. Thank you. Pleasure. I'm always here for play. Do you want me to sing?
3: No.
4: We're going to do the choir or something?
3: No, get off my stage.
4: In the choir. Yeah,
1: bitch. Do it the crew.
4: Okay, mate. Don't do it a third time.
3: Oh, yeah, he got me off stage pretty quick. But we had a good time.
2: Another Achilles. You nearly did your other meniscus.
3: I know. I got mixed up because Guy was at the start of his show. He did this like amazing dance with his feet. And I'm like, oh, his Achilles is all right. He's been whinging for a year about his Achilles. He was moving really well. So I tried to sting the choir and do his little, like a moonwalk. And I almost fell over his stage.
2: You did. You went back. That would have been backwards, actually. You could have done your coccyx.
3: Oh. Yeah, well, I could have.
2: Yeah, no, I know. You could have. The irony of
3: I should have
2: Guy
3: fallen.
2: Sebastian doing his Achilles playing footy with you and then you doing your knee, blowing your knee out on stage with him. Oh, it would have been synergy.
3: Yeah, well, like, Pets, that's a full circle moment. Yes. When I sat down, Pets goes, man, you should have just fallen over. Because it would be huge.
1: Compo.
2: Headline.
3: And I didn't even think of it. Like, I actually just fell. Like, I literally fell over because I'd had a couple.
1: You can actually see the footage now. Fifi Fevenick on Instagram as well.
0: Fun first, everything else later. 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
11: 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Up next, though, Fee, I'm getting more and more worried for you.
12: Well, I'm going to take over here, Fee. I'm going to really take over because I think you've been scammed. It's okay when people, you put your credit card over and stuff and but when someone asks you for one particular form of identity and you hand that over, you kiss everything goodbye.
13: Far out. They didn't even ask for it. I just gave it to them.
11: Oh, let's hear about it after this.

0: the next happy hour. You are welcome.
1: Fem. Across Australia for your Monday evening. How good is this? Fifi, Fev and Nick, Daisy Box for your daughters in the studio. Very good singing during that song, Daisy.
2: She was. Now she's in the studio. She's coming to work with me today.
3: Yes.
2: And now, you may recall last week.
3: Hang on.
2: Now, baby, can't do ASMR right now. No. She's doing ASMR on microphone. You know those videos kids watch where it's all about the sounds you make?
4: It is.
2: Now, Daze, stop doing that for 1 second, honey, because I want to talk about this. Now, my girls play Roblox in a very responsible way in that they can't connect with other people. Yep. They have absolutely no chat functions, and I get on there with them. So I get on with Daisy and play. Now, we play a game called Adopt Me. I've talked about this quite a bit on the show because I quite enjoy it. So what's happened is I've started playing a game, and then Daisy and I have a ball, don't we?
5: And she sounds fired up.
4: Yeah, who's better, you or mum?
3: Me.
5: Yeah.
2: You may recall I was looking for a strawberry bat dragon for about 6 months. Now, that is an animal that you can adopt. You can't adopt it easily in Adopt Me because it was actually released in 2022.
4: Mm-hmm.
2: So it's about
3: 2024 winter.
2: Oh, winter edition. Yeah. So I got that strawberry bat dragon. And how excited were you about that, Daisy?
3: 100% million jumping up in the air.
2: She was so excited. And then I realised now we were just down to a few other animals that she wanted because she actually wanted the chocolate chip bat dragon, a pig, an elephant, a peppermint penguin.
3: I've been wanting the elephant since 2025.
4: Oh, it's only 1 year.
2: For a long time.
4: It's ages.
5: You've only got about 8 to go.
2: Yeah, and then I started, but then Dealey Stange, do you remember this the other day? He said to me, he made a suggestion that I wasn't aware of because I thought, like in life, you have to earn things you want.
4: Oh,
2: so you have
4: mind.
2: To play the game and earn it. But Dealey Stange came up with this. $8 billion for Roblox. Yes, Stange?
6: I'll have you know, Fifi, online you can pay $14.87 plus tax to get a strawberry bat dragon.
2: Are you joking?
4: Buy it now.
2: Here is my credit card, Dan.
4: So you paid overs.
2: So we could have laughed about that. And then Friday night, I found myself in bed and late and it was tired. I was tired and I wasn't switching off easily.
5: What have you paid for them all?
2: Well, so I joined a website and it made me nervous. I've given them my passport information and my credit card information.
5: Sorry, what? Passport?
4: You don't need your passport.
2: They wanted my passport.
4: But they don't need your passport. There's no company that needs your passport.
3: You didn't get me the lavender dragon.
2: Yeah, but excuse me.
4: I think we're off that now, mate.
2: I gave them and there was like...
5: She's given her identity.
3: Still got to get the lavender dragon.
2: She wants one more. I was in a chat room where they wanted to see my passport. They wanted to see my
5: car. Kidding. You didn't actually do it.
2: Yeah, I did.
5: Oh. You didn't.
2: I did.
5: No.
4: You never, ever give your passport.
5: Why would you give your passport? Everyone?
2: No, it was legit.
5: When you go shopping... And you're not at duty free at the airport. That's the only time I think they need your passport.
4: Passport, yeah.
5: If you need a big Toblerone and a liter of
2: Jameson. It was to
5: Jameson.
2: Make sure that I was legit. So I think...
4: Oh, that old chestnut.
5: Oh, yeah.
2: No.
4: You have fallen for a scam, bro.
2: I googled the company and it said it's fine. It's all good.
5: Through their website?
2: No.
5: No more overseas holidays,
2: but
5: Daisy.
2: What did I get you,
5: Mum's
2: Daisy?
5: Getting stopped at the airport.
2: What are the animals I bought you?
3: A brown.
2: I got a chocolate chip bat dragon. That cost me $23. Like I reckon that's a fair deal.
4: Hey,
2: we got
4: that,
2: a pig for $6. No, stop with the spoon on the mic, honey. I got you the pig. I got you an elephant. How's this, though?
5: Flattening, isn't it?
2: She hasn't even wanted a giraffe. Giraffe retails for $220 on the
3: market. It's rare.
4: It sounds like you got the big five.
2: No, we didn't get that. I'm not spending $220 on a pretend animal on a game.
3: It's rare.
4: Come tomorrow, you're not going to have $220.
3: It's a rare pet. It released in Adopt Me since 2021.
2: Yeah, I know. Wow. We're not getting that. That's spending money on stupid things.
5: You've already given them your passport.
4: It only started in 2024. How did it get released in 2021?
3: Not
2: with the spoon on the mic, honey.
3: Adopt Me started in 2021, I think.
2: Yeah, have you got all the animals? You're happy now, darling?
4: No, you want more.
3: I still want a dragon and a unicorn ducky and the
5: See what I mean, Fee? You can't buy your way out of this.
4: Because you have no money. She's being scammed. You gave your passport away, you idiot. That could be the dumbest thing you've ever done.
3: She hasn't got scammed.
4: No one ever asked for your passport.
2: I researched the company.
4: When you try to get a credit card, they don't even ask for your passport and you're getting money off
2: them. The funny thing was, when they asked me what my birthday was, I fibbed. I did the wrong birthday, but they they didn't pick up on it.
5: Oh. No, because they don't care. They don't care.
7: That's not your actual passport.
0: Honestly, we're just here to serve up the lols. 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
1: Monday evening, I tell you what, before we get out of here, guys, boys, I think your attention span might be needed next because...
4: Well, which one am I, a man or a boy?
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1: 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Across Australia, it is Fifi Fevenick for your Monday evening. It is the happy hour.
2: Boys, a month or two ago, I suggested, because we heard Tinder was just this cesspit of just people hooking up, no real love connections. And then I suggested we launch a brand new dating app called Pure Hearts. We're just good humans are looking for soulmates, good connections. Well, it's in the early stages of development. And I think, well, I nearly got one love match. Actually, I wonder how Lucy is going.
3: Yeah, I just wanted to hook up.
2: No, well, this is the thing. Now, we thought Tinder was just about hooking up. We have now discovered through Phil, our amazing audio engineer to the stars. Here he is. Phil's in the studio. He was explaining to us the other day. You were saying you're on a new, well, an app we'd never heard of called.
4: Yeah, it's called Field. It's a brand new one and it's
3: Phil
4: kind of...
3: Phil in the Field.
4: It's Phil in the Field. It's kind of like Tinder and Bumble, I guess, to an extent, but you pull out all of the... I guess the, you know, the smoke and mirrors around, oh, we're here for a relationship, we're here for
3: you're
4: a fun time.
3: Just to get it on.
4: You're just kind of getting straight to the point.
5: Yeah, there you go. This the opposite of pure.
2: I'm going to read it now. It's Field, is F-E-E-L-D.
3: This woman B's bisexual.
2: The website, this is what it says to describe it, Fev. Field connects open-minded people exploring love, desire, and alternative relationships in a safe, inclusive space.
4: Mm. It's a bit of fun, isn't it?
2: It is. Well, it does say love, though. They led with love.
4: Yeah, which I think is kind of brave. I've experienced, I mean, I wouldn't call it love, but it's something close on there before. But like
5: lust.
4: Yeah, it is just kind of like the next development in that kind of application.
2: See, it's, that's the thing. Call it what it is. Like Pure Hearts, that's about love.
5: Yeah.
2: But if Field is about desire and alternative relationships, then...
3: Oh, you like?
2: What are you finding? Now, Fev is scrolling through Fev's Field. Anything you're seeing?
3: Not great yet. I've gone 10... there you go, mate. Found one for you.
4: How could you see them?
3: There's pictures like that. So obviously that's
2: that
3: not.
2: Looks good.
4: Yeah, there's a lot of that kind of stuff. You can see it kind of goes down to like the.
2: She's pretty.
4: It goes down to like your interest. So if you scroll down a little bit on one of those profiles,
5: interest.
4: Fev.
5: What do you mean interest?
4: Scroll down a little tiny bit. It'll tell you.
3: She's like, up to casual flirting, a bit of kinkiness.
4: There you go.
3: So that means you're up to kinkiness.
4: But it does go right down to stuff like, maybe you're looking to be a third in a relationship, or maybe you're looking to like,
3: with couples.
4: You know, try something new with some new people. You can do that. It's got stuff like, you know, you can expressly let people know off the bat that you like toys and, you know, those kind of things too.
2: Honesty.
4: It's all in there. Yeah, it's about being honest.
2: Hi, Evan.
6: Pingo. Hey, how's it going, guys?
2: Good, Evan. Evan, are you familiar with the dating app Field?
6: Yeah. It's a bit of a wild dating app, to be honest.
2: Wild. Now, see, I would have had more respect for them if they led with that. Wild. Not love.
3: I found one for Nick.
2: What do you find, Evan, on Field?
6: You find a lot of catfishes, that's for sure.
3: Yeah. Oh, really?
4: Yeah.
6: Oh, yeah. Because it clears the smoke and mirrors and everything like that. Everyone's just straight up and honest. But then because everyone's just looking to get, you know, in and out, bit of action, people are just lying nonstop, and it's like, how many times am I going to get called an arsehole for not kissing a girl at the end of a date?
2: Because
6: I got catfished, it's like...
2: Why are people catfishing? Like, you get busted...
5: You should just put that in your profile, Evan.
3: Yeah.
5: If you lie in your picture, you're not getting a kiss.
3: I've just found this woman, just S. She's S. She's 31. She's a K away. Not far. And she's there with her, she's bisexual and she's got her partner there. So if you hit her up, then you're having fun with those two.
4: Are they
2: interested in Phil?
3: Fun.
2: Fun.
4: So yeah, no, just fun. Just not Phil yet. I got to like him first.
3: Yeah, you've liked him.
2: Fev's just liked them before.
4: Thanks, mate. Thank you. Fifi, Fev and Nick.
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22: Your forecast across the Wimmera today. Partly cloudy, very high chance of showers, most likely this morning. Chance of a thunderstorm this afternoon. Light winds easterly up to 20 k's. Tomorrow, partly cloudy, medium chance of showers, most likely in the morning and afternoon. Light winds, top of 17. And for Thursday, partly cloudy, chance of morning fog, light winds, top of 17. Your tops for today, Horsham, Stall and Ararat, 17.
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1: Yeah, that's where you're at for your Monday afternoon. Loz Barry filling in for Bickmore the Savo.
2: Yes, and I think the internet has gone too far, Lozzie.
3: Why?
2: Do you remember last week I was bringing you my idea of writing definitely real science facts, which aren't real. They're just to get people to share them, because I keep getting served up these things like this, and it's disguised as news. A 10-minute quickie before going out gives you a better glow than expensive makeup.
3: I mean, is that so far from the truth?
2: Study claims squeezing your partner's butt lowers stress and is a sign of a happy relationship.
3: Huh.
2: And those two, I thought they were a reach, but I didn't think they were, you know, outlandish.
3: Yeah.
2: Until I came across this one, which was a video which I watched that was purely scientific.
4: Touching your boyfriend's balls can save both of your lives.
2: Both of your lives. Both of your lives. Let's start with him. How does it save his life?
4: Gentle, deliberate stimulation here creates a biological interrupt. It activates the pudendal nerve, which has a direct line to his brain. This forces a massive flood of oxytocin and dopamine washes over his cortex. It flushes out the cortisol that was slowly poisoning his arteries.
2: And I know what you're thinking. Well, that's him saved, but how does it save my life as well?
4: Uh-huh. When you heal him, the energy reflects back. Scientists call this neural co-regulation, because a relaxed man is dangerous to his enemies, but an absolute sanctuary for his woman. You are literally extending his lifespan with your touch. So ladies, if he is stressed, you know the prescription. Don't just touch him, heal him.
3: Wow.
5: Why does the music cut out halfway through that? Like, guys, this is serious.
6: It's like the PSA part.
2: Yeah. I love how they've given that a lady's voice to pretend like a dude hasn't made this.
6: I know. And like, we want their lives to be longer. Come on.
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15: Your forecast across the Wimmera today. Partly cloudy, very high chance of showers, most likely this morning. Chance of a thunderstorm this afternoon. Light winds easterly up to 20 k's. Tomorrow, partly cloudy, medium chance of showers, most likely in the morning and afternoon. Light winds, top of 17. And for Thursday, partly cloudy, chance of morning fog, light winds, top of 17. Your tops for today, Horsham, Stall and Ararat, 17.
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1: It's the one and only Carrie Bickmore.
17: And Tommy Little.
1: This is Carrie and Tommy.
18: Yeah. Carrie and Tommy. Carrie's away, so we got Loz Barry filling in.
0: And we are talking about Australia's littlest restaurant. This is, look, I know it's my own idea, but this is exciting stuff.
19: It's so exciting.
0: Yeah. It's two people, two randoms. You can get involved now at carrieandtommy.com.au. That's the only patrons we have, so it's super exclusive.
19: Oh, yeah.
18: Will there be more staff at this restaurant than patrons?
0: Absolutely. Lozzie, I would love you to... Can you be my wait staff?
19: Oh, maitre d'?
0: Yes.
19: Absolutely.
0: I don't know the difference between the two.
19: Me neither.
0: It sounds fancy.
12: All right. Well, I can eat. I've never waited a table in my life, but I can do it.

0: 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It's the best bits.
1: Loz, do you have dreams of getting married one day?
2: Not really.
1: Okay, why?
2: Because I don't have time. I would like to be with someone, but I also like marriage. I'm like, oh, that money for what?
1: It's interesting though, because you have a party.
2: See, that is why I would do it, just for a party.
1: Yeah.
2: And the attention would be on me.
1: Yeah. Mm. But you haven't been married before.
2: No.
1: Yes. It's interesting because Demi Moore, she's decided marriage is not for me.
2: Well,
1: but she's done it three times.
2: Yeah.
1: Yeah.
2: So, three? Who was the third?
1: So she split in 1985 from musician Freddie Moore.
2: Oh.
1: She then tied the knot with Bruce Willis, yes, most famously probably. They had three kids together. And then she also had a five-year marriage to Ashton Kutcher.
3: Oh, yeah.
2: That seems like another lifetime ago, doesn't it?
1: Mm. And she would go on to accuse Ashton of cheating on her in her memoir.
3: Oh.
1: Imagine reading the book of your partner and being like, I what?
2: I wonder if she sent him a little text first. Say, Ashton, just FYI, I'm popping this in my memoir.
1: Would ya?
2: Well, I've never written a memoir.
3: Would you do that?
1: If you don't have time for a week.
2: Yeah. I don't have time for a memoir.
1: You don't have time for a memoir.
2: No.
1: Would you like to know what she's doing?
2: Yes.
1: Demi. Because she hasn't given up on the love game completely. She's got a little roster.
2: Oh.
1: She, this is according to an anonymous source, right? She's only interested in physical pleasure with zero expectations, and so it takes her time to vet a guy, but when she finds one she likes, she tends to keep him around. So she's now got a little roster who she can call on.
2: Well, you know what? Like, honestly, if you're done having your kids and you're in a good place and you're secure and you feel fine, why not?
1: She still has a taste for very attractive men in their 30s and early 40s.
2: Huh.
1: How old's Demi now?
2: She'd be late 50s.
1: 63.
2: 63?
1: Yes. Good on her. She's doing...
3: You're still just in Demi's hitting zone.
2: Oh, you... Oh, you could be added on the roster.
1: Get me at least on the bench.
3: Yeah.
1: And so I can say I was part of the team, even if I didn't get on the court.
3: You could be in the next memoir.
1: I could be in the next memoir. Guys, it's good to dream, isn't it?
2: Yeah.
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0: It's got to get that.
1: Oh.
2: No!
0: You and I belong together.
2: Yes, Home and Away theme. You know we belong together. The top match was 8%. Essa Chica Emia.
0: Maybe that's it in another language.
2: Maybe.
1: Can you play it quickly? Does it let you play
0: Essa Chica Emia means the girl is mine.
1: Oh.
0: Does it?
1: It's so hard to check.
0: Do you want one that I was really annoyed that it didn't get?
2: Yes, go on.
0: Because this is like the actual song. See if you know this.
2: Crash test dummies.
0: Crash test dummies.
1: What does it think it is?
0: Bottom of the River by Delta Ray, Afterglow by Wilkinson.
2: Huh. Okay, maybe its talent isn't all that it's cracked up to be.
1: So is Google one from four?
2: Yeah. And we were humming pretty good.
0: So this new feature of your phone, maybe it sucks.
1: Also, it's not new. It's like 7 years old.
2: Well, it's
1: and
2: new
1: it
2: to us.
1: It still sucks that much.
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1: What a huge show, Aussie.
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1: Isn't it? For all of us.
2: Honestly.
1: We have launched probably the two hottest tickets in the world, right? Harry Styles tickets in playing at Wembley 3 weeks' time. You could win those. 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
2: And two of your best mates.
1: And two of your best mates. A thruple, which Carrie said weirdly. I don't know why. But,
2: I think that's fine.
3: It's because they're her tickets.
1: Do as the Queen does.
2: Was that her intention?
3: Yes.
1: And arguably, some would say, an even bigger prize. Seats at the world's most exclusive restaurant.
3: Australia's. To be fair, Harry has done concerts before. This has never been done.
2: Never been done.
1: Yeah. And you know what? People around the world, they've gone, I have seen Harry Styles. No, I haven't never cooked for someone.
3: That's right.
1: Never. Don't fact check it.
2: Okay, great.
1: It's going to be an interesting first meal.
2: You cooked for me the other day.
1: Never.
3: Not a maitre d'.
2: Never in a little restaurant.
1: You are really against me.
4: Definitely not on this show.
1: No. It'll also be a thruple. I don't know. I'm getting desperate. If you want to be the most exclusive restaurant in the country. If you want to be a part of that, it's free. carrieandtommy.com.au, but only two people. That's all I can cook for.
2: Yeah.
1: Yeah. I mean, I have capacity.
2: And one meal only. No entrees, no dessert.
1: I don't think so.
5: And what are the sides?
1: We haven't worked out the sides yet.
2: Mm. Yeah. Would you consider a little platter to start? Or is that the maitre d's issue?
1: No. I think the maitre d' should stick to her lane, if I'm being honest, and keep bigging up.
3: What is the maitre d's lane?
2: What is my role?
1: What does the maitre d' do?
2: Put them at the table.
1: I did not think that's what you were going to say.
2: I was going to say pour drinks, and then I thought, well, you sit them and you go, here is your seat, ma'am.
1: See, that's a full-time job.
2: Yeah. Absolutely. They study for that.
3: Oh, you got to do the little napkin thing where you put it,
2: and they get up to go to the bathroom and I fold it up for them and put it on their plate.
3: Can you please?
1: And you make it into a flower.
3: The dinner is done for the night, can you do the tablecloth thing where you rip it out and everything stays there?
2: Yes, I've always wanted to do that.
1: Yeah.
2: Brilliant. Finally, my time to shine.
3: Fun.
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18: Your forecast across the Wimmera today. Partly cloudy, very high chance of showers, most likely this morning. Chance of a thunderstorm this afternoon. Light winds easterly up to 20 k's. Tomorrow, partly cloudy, medium chance of showers. Was most likely in the morning and afternoon. Light winds, top of 17. And for Thursday, partly cloudy. Chance of morning fog, light winds, top of 17. Your tops for today, Horsham, Stawell and Ararat, 17.
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2: It's the one and only Carrie Bickmore
20: and Tommy Little.
2: This is Carrie and Tommy.
3: Yeah. Carrie and Tommy, Carrie is away. We got Loz Barry filling in.
1: Oh, could that be a hint?
3: Maybe.
2: I'm not saying anything. I don't know anything.
1: I don't think I was meant to say anything.
2: No, you weren't.
1: I think I've misstepped at every bit of this competition so far.
21: That's fine. That's green light.
1: Okay,
2: good.
1: Thank you. Nice. First green light of the year.
2: Yep. Career.
1: Okay. Of the career. Let's celebrate it.
2: Hey!
1: It was always going to come good. Lozzie, what are you maxing?
2: Well, okay, what is maxing? Is added to every word now.
1: Yep, so people are slick maxing, they're gym maxing, they
2: face
1: might be
2: maxing.
1: They're face maxing.
2: That guy who does the hammer to the face?
1: That's looks maxing.
2: Looks maxing.
1: Clavicular, I think, is the guy that you were thinking of.
2: I was.
1: Who, for all that he's done to his face, doesn't I actually think he, well, he, I think he looks quite normal.
2: Yeah.
1: I'd heard he broke his, because didn't he break his jaw with a hammer or something?
2: I don't know if he breaks his jaw, but he just hits it. But also, he's in his 20s. Do this, you know.
1: Yeah, maxing's for when you're over my age.
3: Didn't he have a court case the other day and the judge was like the most stunning looking bloke ever and everyone was like, because when you stand next to someone that is better looking than you, you're getting mogged.
2: Oh,
3: so they're like, oh my God, the judge is mogging him.
2: Oh.
1: You're getting mogged.
2: Is this young people talk as well?
3: Yeah.
2: Mogged.
3: We've never sounded older.
2: I know.
1: Well, let's talk keeping regular because Hallie is into poop maxing. Hallie Sickle is her name. She's on TikTok and she's got a big following because she's into poop maxing. Lozzie, what would you think poop maxing would be?
2: Optimizing your poop experience.
1: Wow.
2: Is it?
1: Did you know? It is. Yeah.
2: Wow.
1: But for me, when I first think of that, that involves taking an iPad in and just really taking your time.
2: Or a poop stool.
1: A poop stool. We used to work with someone here who had a poop stool, and I don't know what happened to shame, but the idea of walking through an open plan office carrying a poop stool. Oh. Yeah.
2: Hang on. No.
1: Yeah.
2: They would take it here.
1: Yeah.
2: In this building.
1: Yeah.
2: It was not a home thing.
1: No.
2: Well, poop is for home.
1: And wouldn't even, I don't know why, I don't know if he thought the poop stool was such hot property that he couldn't just leave that in the dunny because that might get nicked. And then, God, you'd find it at Cash Converters, the secondhand poop stool that someone's flogged off, but would leave it under his desk and so carry his stool, his poop stool, to the...
2: To make stool.
1: Toilet.
2: Yes. Oh, my God.
1: Yes. Do you want to hear a bit of Hallie?
2: Yes.
1: Here we go.
22: Make a whimsy poopy snack plate with me as a certified pooper. I'm a poop maxer, and this is my secret poop maxing salad.
23: Did you poop today?
22: What does a certified pooper keep in her purse? I'm a raging poopaholic. Happy pooping.
2: Oh, okay.
1: She goes on to talk about, like, different recipes and stuff that she has, and it's a fair bit of detail.
22: Mm. I'm a professional poop maxer, and this is everything I eat in a day to keep my butthole happy. For breakfast, I prep my colon with coconut yogurt, granola, bananas, and watermelon shaped like bunnies. For lunch, I have tofu whipped avocado toast on sourdough bread with apple stars, which is better for digestion than regular white bread. For dinner, I took leftover veggie scraps and made poop-friendly rice cakes and had that with pho noodles in a pre-prepped bone broth. I wish everyone happy pooping except for Hitler.
2: Fair enough.
1: Is it fair enough? Yes. Is it tricky? Like, you know, when if you're dating someone and they get into something and you have to be supportive, is it tough to be supportive of poop maxing?
2: If they're constantly talking about their poop
1: on TikTok
2: all the time, yeah. I'd be like, let's just park that for a second.
3: What if she doesn't talk to her partner about it all? It's only for her TikTok.
2: Anonymously too.
3: But true.
1: But if someone has made me dinner, the thing that will put me off at the most is if they describe how poop friendly it is.
2: Yeah. Yeah.
3: When she says prepping her colon, it does sound like she's putting the yogurt and granola on her butt.
1: Yes, I know.
2: Yes.
1: Also, there's something she says, and I reckon we can go in. It's about 15 seconds in here. Listen carefully, because to my ears, she says,
22: professional poop maxer, and this is everything I eat in a day to keep my butthole happy. For breakfast, I prep my colon with coconut yogurt, granola, bananas, and watermelon shaped like bunnies. For lunch, I have tofu whipped.
1: Oh, shaped like bunnies.
2: I wonder if the bunny shape has anything to do with the poop shape. Why does that have to be bunny shape?
1: Do you even consider? Oh, you do.
2: I do.
1: Because you're gluten intolerant.
2: Yeah, but even that doesn't stop me.
1: No, you have a fried chicken burger. Actually, two of the last 3 days you've had a fried chicken burger.
2: Yep.
1: You're poop minning.
2: I'm poop minning every day.
1: Yeah.
2: That I live.
1: You're prepping your colon
2: for disaster.
3: For disaster.
1: Absolutely. For a battleground that knows no boundaries.
2: Yep.
1: What would you like to know? Would you like to know how people are considered, like the trends that people have got into?
2: Mm-hmm.
1: Or would you like to know specifically what are they maxing?
2: How you prep your butthole. No, I think, what do you...
1: Yeah, do you want to, we can keep it in this, because I didn't know that everyone was considering their colon when they're... Like,
2: yeah.
1: Anything, I think I've realised I've been really inconsiderate. I eat so much chili food when I'm not good with it.
3: Oh.
1: And then, Jesse, we've had a chat about too many fried chicken burgers on this show lately. But one last week was as hot as Satan.
3: Oh, yes.
1: And it...
3: It was a wild ride the next morning.
1: Yeah.
2: But it's too yummy as well to consider the later. That's later's problem.
1: Yeah.
2: It's not right now's problem. Right now I want to eat this delicious thing.
1: Mm. Yeah. So do you want to know on 131060, are we the only ones who are being so inconsiderate of our butthole?
2: Are you considerate to your colon and your butthole?
1: Yeah. Or do you send it to war every day like we do? and hope for the best. One of the producers has just asked, can we please do two phone topics to represent the number twos on the toilet? Oh. We can indeed.
3: So we're phone maxing.
1: We're phone maxing!
2: Yeah!
1: It's all back maxing!
3: Guys, we get it. We're young.
1: Oh, we get it. So give us a call. Are you considerate of your colon or do you send it to war every day?
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1: It's Carrie Bickmore and Tommy Little driving you home. We got Loz Barry filling in the Savo.
2: Very sad news that has just come through. The Danaher family have released a statement saying that, tragically, Neil Danaher has passed away. The good news is that he was at home and surrounded by his family. I think anyone that has a heart in this country would have been touched by Neil Danaher and his tireless fundraising in the face of huge adversity over the years. And we'll bring you more of that statement from the family after we play a short tribute to the great man here.
3: It's too late for me. The disease I've got will kill me. It's a beast of a disease because there's no treatment and there's no cure. It doesn't kill you quick. It kills you slowly. It kills you by slowly paralysing you. But you don't lie down. It might get me, but I'm a fighter. I'm a fighter.
4: He's a ripper bloke, Neil Danaher. He's one of those blokes that you're always delighted to run against.
5: Yeah. United the whole footy world, Neil.
3: I wanted to tell you a story. I'm a new grandfather with my grandson, Cooper. I can't predict Cooper. But ever. My wish for him is for him to understand a few things. Life's good. But life done promise to be fair. I wish Cooper learns what the right way is. I can't protect him. He's got to take on that responsibility himself. That's something not only to wish for, but that's why too.
6: You told us that in 4 years we were going to raise $40 million and we pretty much said, you're crazy. You're insane. No way. We're this little baby organisation. We're all volunteers. This is not going to happen. And then you've got to say he was right.
7: $115 million in a medical research at the hands of this one man who's worked tirelessly for more than 10 years to raise money and awareness.
8: I'm delighted to announce that the 2025 Australian of the Year is Neil Danaher.
9: Just an inspiring human. At the end of the day, what he's done over the last 10 years, he's defied the odds. He's changed people's lives. He's brought M&D into a spotlight. So he's a truly inspirational person.
10: From our Facebook, David Chamberlain, this man could be the best ever. Imagine if the world was full of genuine people like Neil Danaher. Gig Cunningham says, what an inspiring man. Many could look up to him for inspiration. Jody Robinson, thank you, Neil. I don't know if you realise that you are such an amazing inspiration for each and every one of us. You are one absolutely beautiful man and one hell of a fighter.
3: My vision is a world without M&D.
11: I hope to leave a legacy that says this: no matter the odds, no matter the diagnosis, we all have the power to choose to fight, to choose our attitude, to choose to smile, and to choose to do something. Because their mark of a person isn't what they say, it's what they do.
2: It's an absolutely amazing and courageous life when, as he said at the start of that package, MND is a beast of a disease and it doesn't take you quickly. And I can imagine, and I hope I never get to find out, but I can imagine when you first start noticing the signs of it, the natural thing, and I think probably the easiest thing, would be to hide away. The fact that he chose to take his fight as public as he did, to be completely selfless and to envision a world where no one else has to go through what him and his family have been through, is courage of the highest order. You heard there, he was awarded the 2025 Australian of the Year. Over $115 million is what Fight MMD have raised, and that makes them the largest independent funder in the world fighting against this horrific disease. It is nothing short of an incredible legacy, one that will last far beyond when we're all here. And it's just such a sad occasion because it is such a brilliant life.
12: Yeah, and his family, you know, they're sort of around as well and they do so much too. And I just think he always did this with a smile and his attitude was so positive and so beautiful. And even the family have said, you know, he was a natural leader. People were drawn to, looked up to him. But beyond that, he was a loving husband, dad, proud poppy, a music lover, and with the biggest laugh in the room. And I just think he's just, what a man.
2: Yeah. And I think the sense of fun was never lost. You're right. Whether it was celebrities at the Big Freeze sliding down into, you know, buckets of ice water, or literally if you have ever been to one of those games, Collingwood-Melbourne games at the MCG, it's 100,000 people and it's a sea of blue beanies. And it is a lot of things. It's inspiring. It's hopeful. Mm-hmm. It's exciting. One thing I don't think you could ever say was that it was a depressing or sorrowful affair.
12: No.
2: So, like I said, I think, you know, the reason that this news is so sad is because of the joy and the strive for change that he brings. If you are listening to this and you think, well, I mean, bugger, that's a big bit of hope in our world lost. What can I do? M&D beanies are on sale at Coles and Bunnings now for $25. The Big Freeze game, as far as we know, will definitely be happening again. The King's birthday, Collingwood versus Melbourne, and I would guess it might be bigger than ever.
12: I think that's going to be probably the biggest game that place will see, honestly. Yeah.
2: And I think it is, I think the moments that make me the saddest about this are the smaller things and the really human things. Like, in a lot of ways, he was a figure that was so much larger than life. And so a lot of the stuff is not tangible to me. Like, hearing that a man has single-handedly kickstarted $115 million plus of fundraising, I can't really get my head around that. But when you hear his faltering voice say, "I'm a new grandfather,"
12: I know.
2: You just realise that behind this larger-than-life character, there was also just
12: a father,
2: a partner. Yeah. And a grandfather. And to the Danaher family, we're thinking of you. Thank you for your tireless work. And you're definitely in our hearts today. And
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1: Wazzy, as you know, I don't have a lot of commitment to things. Like, as in, I become obsessed with things for a very short amount of time and then I might never do them again.
2: Yeah, it's the ADHD of it all.
1: Yeah, you get it.
2: I get it because I am one.
1: Well, look at us go.
2: I know.
1: Look at us. So I thought this year might be my year of actually seeing ideas through to completion.
2: Wow.
1: Let's forget that I'm meant to be playing a Vanessa Carlton song in just a matter of days on this show because I committed to playing the keyboard. Let's focus on one.
3: Do you want me to take your Rubik's Cube away from you as well? Or?
1: I can do that. So I feel like that is completed.
3: Oh, okay.
4: It's not just completed doing it there, though.
1: It's not completed there, no, because sometimes you mix them up again.
2: How long did it take you?
1: Well, I thought I was pretty good, and it was like 3 minutes, and Tess, who used to work on the show, I thought I was flying, and she can do it in like 30 seconds.
2: Oh.
1: And I decided that was impossible.
3: So time to give up.
1: Anyway, I've had this idea, and I reckon I've had it for about 2 years now, and I've never done it. I want to do Australia's littlest restaurant. So I just want to set up a restaurant in a different location each, let's go each night. And I want, I want just two people. We invite just two people and then I cook them food up and then we send them on their way. And isn't life wonderful?
3: Are they miniature portions as well or?
1: That's good.
2: Oh, that is nice.
1: No, because I only want to cook one thing.
2: So
1: I'm picturing in doing it in not a restaurant environment. I reckon the littlest restaurant should be able to pop up anywhere. Mm. And so I just want to make them one, I'm not insane, like just one course.
2: Yeah.
1: And I've been thinking, so you know how there's all these, I made you marry me chicken.
2: It was beautiful. Last week.
1: Yes, but you didn't marry me.
2: No.
1: It's a lie.
2: Yeah.
1: And a fallacy. And I started looking up, there's now so many different marry me dishes. There was marry me salmon.
2: Ooh.
1: There's marry me ravioli. And then there was marry me overnight oats. No one has ever had overnight oats that good that you're like, I'm going to marry this person. So I'm going to pitch you an idea. What about a divorce me meal? So instead of the meal, so I'm serving two people that I don't know, right?
2: Okay.
1: I don't particularly want them to marry me.
2: Yeah.
1: So I feel like making them marry me something doesn't make any sense.
2: Yeah.
1: But I do want my food to be so good that they consider leaving their partner.
2: Right.
1: To marry someone like me.
2: But not for you.
1: Someone like me.
2: Someone else. Who
3: so it kind of is marry me, but it's divorce.
2: Without the commitment,
3: them.
2: Tommy.
1: But I don't want them.
3: Yes.
1: I just want them to leave their, think about leaving their partner.
2: Yeah, okay.
1: Do you think that has ever been, so I'll be honest, I think my best foot forward, it's a simple-ish dish, but I think people get it wrong the most. I reckon my steak could make you think about leaving your partner.
2: What are you putting with the sides?
1: So, I hadn't thought about that.
2: What, you just put steak on a plate?
3: Just going to use your meat to lure someone away.
1: Yes, Jesse gets it.
2: It's very well seasoned.
1: Yes, it is.
3: Medium? All right.
2: Medium? Are you an animal?
5: Yuck.
3: What do you mean? I was continuing with the joke.
2: Oh.
3: Clearly, someone's passionate.
1: Also, it was like, rare.
2: Yes.
1: I would love to know on 13 1060, has anyone ever cooked for you and it's made you want to leave your partner?
2: Because it was so good.
1: Yes. Or has your partner's cooking been so bad that you also want to leave them? I've set up, here's a bit of radio magic. I've set up a win page. I did that myself. If you head to carrieandtommy.com.au and you want me to cook for you and your partner, and I'll make you the best dinner I possibly can. And then afterwards, you just have to say whether you're thinking about leaving each other. There'll be no follow-up questions. I'll probably have left by that point.
2: Yeah.
1: And the producer will be asking the questions as you say it to camera. I might even have a body double in the background, but I will definitely do all the cooking. So here's what I want to know. Is this impossible? Am I asking for something impossible, or do you think I could make a dish that's good enough that even for the brief of seconds, you're like, I want to leave my partner? Give us a call, 13 1060, and get involved.
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1: You're with the Love Doctor, where we turn heartbreak into heartbeats, one track at a time. Trev the Truckee wants to talk about his new belt. Kinky.
2: It's fantastic.
1: What makes this one so good?
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1: What, your hips?
2: 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My undercarriage.
1: Did he just say under?
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1: Oh, that kind of belt.
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0: missed it the other afternoon? 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
1: Carrie and Tommy. Carrie is away, so we've got Loz Barry filling in.
2: And we are talking about Australia's littlest restaurant. Yes. This is, look, I know it's my own idea, but this is exciting stuff, wasn't it?
3: So exciting.
2: Yeah. It's two people, two randoms. You can get involved now at carrieandtommy.com.au. That's the only patrons we have. So it's super exclusive.
3: Oh, yeah.
1: Will there be more staff at this restaurant than patrons?
2: Absolutely. Lozzie, I would love you to, can you be my wait staff?
3: Oh, maitre d'?
2: Yes.
3: Absolutely.
2: I don't know the difference between the two.
3: Me neither.
2: It sounds fancy.
3: All right. Well, I can eat. I've never waited a table in my life, but I can do it.
2: Yeah, that's fine. I've never cooked as a chef.
3: Okay.
2: Can I say I'm a chef?
4: No.
2: It's what like do you have to do to be a chef?
3: Train.
4: I reckon you could be a celebrity. You're a celebrity cook.
3: Yeah.
4: But you're not a chef.
1: Oh.
3: It's like, it's, I mean, it's, look, I'm not going to go as far as to call this a dinner party.
2: It's not a dinner.
3: I know.
2: Very
3: but
2: dear.
3: You've cooked for people before.
2: This is Australia's most exclusive restaurant. And so far, you are my only staff member.
3: Okay.
1: And the lack of house
2: loyalty.
1: Too.
2: Yeah, yeah.
3: Yeah, but,
2: the most public facing.
3: But your staff need to present you with, you know, the possible issues that might arise and things like that.
2: It's a robust conversation.
3: Yes.
2: Is that what it is?
3: Yes.
2: I don't want that.
3: Okay. Yeah. This is going to be amazing, and I'm so excited for this little restaurant.
2: Now she's back. Now she's back. I want to make a divorce me steak. Yes. G'day, Julie.
5: Yeah, hi there. I was just wondering, Tommy, what will you be wearing when you're cooking for me?
2: What do you think? What do you think, Jules? What would you like?
5: Well, you know, you're pretty confident that I'll want to leave my husband for you, so I was just wondering, you know, like, what will I get to see?
2: You know? I was thinking I might Porky Pig in a T-shirt.
3: Or just an apron.
2: Just an apron, Jules. What's floating your butt
5: maybe,
2: there?
5: Maybe, yeah. It could be a tight T-shirt, maybe. Or
2: Jules is putting more clothes on me.
5: Yeah.
2: Okay.
3: All right.
2: Thank you, Julie. Appreciate it. G'day, Hallie.
6: Hello.
2: Hallie, would you like to be cooked for? And do you think there's any possibility that I make food good enough that it makes people want to think for a second, I might leave my partner?
6: Well, my husband doesn't really cook, so the bar's pretty low.
2: Okay.
6: So I reckon, you know, you might be in there with a shot.
3: Oh, okay. If Hallie comes. And would you bring your husband, Hallie, if you were coming to this?
6: Oh, yeah.
2: Yeah, yeah, yeah. Because it needs to be both of them.
3: Yeah,
2: it's not a. This is not a gendered affair.
3: No, that's true.
2: I just want everyone.
6: It might
2: backfire. Yeah. Yeah, it might. Because I might end up with your husband. Is that what you think?
6: Yeah. I don't know. Depends how good your steak is.
1: Oh. Hallie might end up with Lauren. Who knows?
3: Oh, hey, that sounds pretty good, Hallie.
2: Hallie, if you take my maitre d' off my hands, I'm going to be so annoyed.
6: Well, I don't know.
2: Okay. Okay. Thank you, Hallie. G'day, Mel.
7: Hey, guys, how are you?
2: Did you go to say hi?
7: I was going to say hi, Mel.
2: I already love you, Mel. You're the best. Hey, what have you got? What have you got for us, Mel?
7: Oh, look, if you can cook anything better than my husband's spaghetti that me and my children couldn't eat.
2: Yeah.
7: So I came home from work one night and he's like, I've made dinner. I was like, oh, okay, yeah, never cooked. Yep, all right. And the kids are like, don't do it, Mum. I'm like, it can't be that bad. It's spaghetti bolognese, guys. Like, come on. I took one mouthful and I spat it out and he looked at me and I'm like, I'm really sorry. What did you use? And he goes, oh, just a bit of tomato paste, like fried up the mince and a bit of tomato paste. And I'm like, oh, okay. Like, yeah, it needs a bit of, does it have any salt in it? And he's like, no.
3: Oh.
7: And I'm like a niece, so I cook all the dinners. So now, from now on, and I did it yesterday, I have to pre-make spaghetti in batches, like 5 kilo batches. Put it in the freezer. So I do a whole day cook of, and that's what we're having for dinner tonight, is spaghetti bolognese, because the kids refuse to eat anything that he makes, like even a piece of toast. You won't even put enough butter on it. And it's like, swallow it. You're like, you're going to choke on it. It's so dry.
2: So, Mel, surely then, if someone makes you food and it's really good, you consider.
7: Mate, you had a bit of salt and you got me.
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3: Gabriel Hodson. Tributes are flowing for Neil Danaher, who's died aged 65. The AFL legend was diagnosed with motor neurone disease in 2013 and survived the illness for 13 years when the average is just 2 years. Anthony Albanese has told Federal Parliament he was a worthy Australian of the Year.
4: The difference he made can be measured in the national awareness and the tens of millions of dollars that he and Fight MND have raised to research a cure.
3: Police west of Brisbane are speaking with a 31-year-old woman after the death of a child in a home in Lowood. Emergency services were called just after 11. The woman and child are known to each other. Police south of Brisbane want to hear from anyone with information about a shooting in Acacia Ridge. Police attended a unit in Harden Street around a quarter to 10 when they found a 38-year-old man with a gunshot wound to the leg. More than two dozen fire crews have been called to a blaze in Melbourne's inner west. The blaze was reported in Hudson Road, Spotswood, around 2:30. A warning has been issued for smoke in the immediate area. It may take 3 to 6 months for petrol prices to normalise after the Middle East conflict ends. The country has enough fuel to last into July, but there are fears prices will go up again. Senior energy analyst Saul Kavanagh says we've already lost more than a billion barrels of stock.
5: Because to date we've been living off, you know, the stocks that we've held around the world. And after the war, we need to replenish all those stocks back to where they were, and in fact, even higher, because many countries, like Australia, now want to make sure we have even more storage than we did prior to the war to make sure we're not in such a vulnerable position.
3: A spike in the use of GLP-1 medications is sparking concerns among healthcare leaders that patients don't fully understand these serious side effects. AMA Queensland warned that using drugs like Ozempic and Mounjaro for weight loss can cause nausea, vomiting and constipation. President Dr. Erica Gannon says these symptoms are often triggered by large doses.
6: The problem is the dose required for weight loss versus diabetes is a lot higher. So whilst it does slow down that stomach emptying and keeps people fuller for longer and reduces their food intake, the amount that is required is a lot higher than for type 2 diabetes patients.
3: And London has just sweltered through its hottest May temperature on record at 34 degrees. It's almost winter here in Australia, and that's pretty close to today's temperature in Darwin. Finance and the Aussie dollar is buying 71.7 US cents. The New York market's closed due to the Memorial Day.
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3: French Open tennis, and Thanasi Kokkinakis is back with a vengeance. Craig Gabriel's there.
7: Thanasi Kokkinakis was incredible. His opponent served for the match in the fifth and was up 5-2, but Kokkinakis kept coming back and he beat Terence Atman 6-7, 6-2, 4-6, 6-3, 7-5. Kokkinakis has been riddled with injuries his whole career. Last year he had an Achilles tendon from a dead man implanted into his shoulder. Alex Di Minor and Daria Kasatkina had straight set wins, but there were losses for Mayer Joint, Talia Gibson and Emerson Jones, who lost to Iga Swiatek. Craig Gabriel, Paris.
3: The controversial enhanced games have got going in Las Vegas with some surprising results. Fred Curley predicted Usain Bolt's 100 metres record of 9.58 seconds would get destroyed. Instead, Curley's run 9.97, a time that would have seen him run last at the Paris Olympics. And the AFL's confirmed the selection order for tonight's AFL mid-season rookie draft. That's the latest in news and sport.
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14: Your forecast across the Wimmera today. Partly cloudy, very high chance of showers, most likely this morning. Chance of a thunderstorm this afternoon. Light winds easterly up to 20 k's. Tomorrow, partly cloudy, medium chance of showers, most likely in the morning and afternoon. Light winds, top of 17. And for Thursday, partly cloudy, chance of morning fog, light winds, top of 17. Your tops for today, Horsham, Stawell and Ararat, 17.
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14: We're sitting on 12 degrees.
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0: 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The perfect look isn't complete without you wearing it. Drift 83.
2: Good morning, it's Emma Clark with your local news update. The Defending Your Right to Farm Forum held in Sinanid late last week saw hundreds of farmers, locals and business owners come together with both state and federal Nationals members. One of the topics was the BNI West power line. Jason Barrett runs a mixed farming operation 25k west of Sinanid and says the line will go right through his property.
16: It'll come through our farm. We'll be affected by quite a few kilometres of it. We'll do whatever we've got to do to stop it, for sure. It hasn't been confirmed at all. There's been properties they've been trying to get on and do EES studies. We're one of the properties they haven't tried to get on yet. When they do, we will try and stop them. We'll do whatever we have to do to make sure that doesn't happen.
2: Ararat Rural City Council is progressing a large number of major infrastructure projects across the municipality, with works advancing on key roads, bridges and open space upgrades. Ararat Rural City Council CEO Dr. Tim Harrison says there's been a lot of work undertaken of late.
1: We've had a great year with our capital works program this year. Looks like we'll be 100% complete. Pretty tough to achieve, but our staff have worked really, really hard with our contractors and our outdoor staff to make that work. Some of the highlights are we've actually built three bridges this year, which is rebuilt three bridges each, which is a really good outcome.
2: A stall nurse has been recognised for an extraordinary 45 years of service with Grampians Health. Daniel Brewer has more on Miss Summer Hayes.
15: Shirley has cared for patients at Stall Hospital and McPherson Smith Residential Care since moving to the region 45 years ago. Nursing in hospitals across three states before settling in the Wimmera, Shirley was praised by colleagues for her dedication and willingness to adapt to changes in the industry. She says she still loves going to work every day and has no immediate plans to retire. Daniel Brewer, Ace Radio.
2: And that's your local news.
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2: The Bombers senior footy side pumped Taylor's Lake on the weekend, winning by 139 points at home. Judah Hobbs kicking a massive eight goals in their 29-14, 188-7, 749 win. Logan Miller and Billy Finnegan starred for the visitors, with Alex Baker kicking the highest two goals. And that's your local sport.
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1: degrees in Melbourne. Morning fog, possible showers. Top today, 19. At 6 o'clock, good morning. I'm David Armstrong. A ute's been seen fleeing the scene of a huge factory fire in Spotswood. 29 appliances, including three aerial appliances, deployed to fight the blaze in the Westgate Bridge Industrial Estate around 2:30. The fire impacted several neighbouring factories. 9 people had to be evacuated. No one's been injured. The fire was deemed under control just before 5 o'clock. Police and fire crews remain at the scene. Well, the public will have their chance to farewell Neil Danaher, with the family offered and accepting a state funeral. It's likely to be held at the MCG. Tributes flowing for Danaher, who has died aged 65, surrounded by family and friends. The AFL legend, diagnosed with motor neurone disease in 2013, survived the disease for 13 years. The average is just 2. He took on the illness he called the Beast, raising more than $115 million for research. And Anthony Albanese told Parliament he was a worthy Australian of the year.
2: The difference he made can be measured in the national awareness and the tens of millions of dollars that he and Fight MND have raised to research a cure.
1: At least 6 women and 14 children linked to Islamic State terrorism are expected to arrive in Australia today. The group have fled their detention camp in Syria. They have travelled to Damascus, where they have booked flights home. The federal government maintains it has not assisted that group, and they warn they will face arrest as soon as they land. Questions have been raised why a new dedicated room is being built inside Parliament House for the state's new treaty body. The third floor of Parliament is being refurbished for a First People's Chamber. The opposition says it's evidence Labor has created a third chamber of government, says the organisation must be based off-site and be independent of both the upper and lower house. More than 2 in 5 Australian women are giving birth via caesarean section. Here's Gabrielle Hodson.
3: The rate of mothers giving birth via C-section has risen by 4.4% since 2020. Midwives have told News Corp the most likely reason is women having babies at an older age and with higher levels of chronic disease and obesity, higher rates of IVF. They're even blaming the prevalence of private health insurance. Mothers who've had one caesarean almost always need to have another for their next child. The Australian Institute of Health and Welfare says Victoria has the highest rate of C-sections at 42%, and 54% of births in private hospitals are caesareans, compared to 37% in public ones. Gabriel Hodson reporting.
1: In finance, the dollar trading at 71.75 US.
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1: Sam Darcy will take inspiration from Cody Waitman during this recovery from an ACL injury. The Western Bulldog tall to miss the remainder of the season while his teammates expected to play his first game in nearly 2 years in the coming weeks.
4: Yeah, obviously not ideal to have such a long time out, but yeah, try and use an opportunity to grow and come back better and take inspiration from guys like Cody who've looked at other avenues.
1: Essendon has first pick in tonight's mid-season draft. 12 teams have opened up a list spot today. A player. Alex Demenor has got his French Open campaign off to a strong start, beating British qualifier Toby Samuel in straight sets. Tanasi Kokkinakis played out a trademark 5-setter to advance to the second round. And Peter Vlandis has taken 4 months long service leave from Racing New South Wales as he covers for exiting NRL chief executive Andrew Abdo. That's the latest news and sport.
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6: Buck with your local news and sports update. Good morning.
5: Police are investigating after vandals targeted Halls Gap Primary School and the nearby tennis shed over the weekend. Community members have expressed anger and disappointment following damage caused at the local facilities, describing the incident as senseless stupidity. Anyone that has information about the vandalism that is believed to have occurred overnight Saturday night is urged to contact Halls Gap Police Station or Crime Stoppers on 1800 333 000. And a full capital works program of upgrades and works has almost been completed across Ararat. Dr. Tim Harrison, the CEO of Ararat Rural City Council, is pleased with how the works have been undertaken.
6: Mount William Road is looking absolutely terrific. I had a drive up there the other day, looking fantastic. Really great work from our people and the contractors on that site, and also Bjangabed Nevis Road's going along well. We've nearly completed the undercover equestrian pavilion. Lots of things happening. I just wanted to have a shout out to my staff there. It was a fantastic year we put in there.
5: A 38-year-old St Arnaud man has been remanded in custody following an arrest linked to an allegedly stolen quad bike. Police intercepted the man on Yewong Road at Slatey Creek on the 14th of this month after reports of suspicious behaviour. Officers allege the unregistered quad bike had been stolen during a burglary in Donald, and the man was also driving whilst disqualified. Police also allege he was on bail at the time. Further charges are expected as investigations into several other local burglaries continue on. And everyone is reminded, if you see something suspicious, to make sure you report it to Crime Stoppers. And that's your local news update.
0: 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Eureka Wood Heaters are now available exclusively through Wade's Ararat.
5: Pimp and I went on the road on the weekend. The Tigers headed off to Caniva to take on the Cougars and came home with a 22-point loss. Lockie Bates, Blake Dodson and Patrick Munn starred for the Cougars. Five goals went to Bates, whilst Jacob Eats kicked three. Starring for the visitors, Adam Wesley, Brock Hammerston and Daniel Baker. And that's your local sport.
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9: Your four-day forecast for the Wimmera, partly cloudy today with a high chance of showers, the chance of a thunderstorm, and winds easterly up to 20 k's an hour, becoming light in the late afternoon. We're heading for a top of 18 in Horsham, 17 in Stawell and Ararat. Dropping down to 10 tonight. Tomorrow, partly cloudy, just a slight chance of a shower, 18. Thursday, early fog, then partly cloudy, 17. Friday, partly cloudy, 16.
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9: Currently, it's 12 degrees.
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0: there we go. Let's get up and about for a Tuesday. That is White Stripes and Seven Nation Army, 16 past 6. Gabby and Dan, the morning crew, back as a duo after Gabby took an extra day off to recover from her week off yesterday.
1: Oh, I got home very late on Sunday night. It was about midnight.
0: That's how I described it on the air yesterday. Gabby's taken an extra day off to recover from her week off.
1: No!
0: Which is fair enough. Anyway, welcome back, Gab. Good to have you here. And I walked in nice and chipper this morning, ready to tackle the new day. And then Gabby said, whatever you do, don't read page 9 of the Herald Sun.
1: It's just a little article.
0: I thought it was going to be a fun little tidbit that we could do on the air. And here we are, we're doing it on the air, but I don't think it's going to be necessarily fun for yours truly.
1: No. So when you go to the doctor, you can opt into your medical records being sent to, like, the government, or you can opt out of that.
0: Yeah.
1: And I'm giving you no option this morning. We're going to tell everyone that you have hypertension.
0: Yes, I
1: do. High blood pressure.
0: I can't work out why.
1: Me neither. Mm. Lifestyle, nah. Anyway.
0: Makes no sense.
1: So page 9 of the Herald Sun this morning is all about hypertension, Dan.
0: Yes.
1: And it talks about if you have higher average blood pressure over 24 hours.
0: 24 hours?
1: Yes. It's associated with a greater evidence of vascular brain injury.
0: Oh, my God.
1: Now, if you want that in more layman's terms, it could affect cognitive health and contribute to brain changes like dementia.
0: Oh,
1: but just over a 24-hour period.
0: Mine was high for a long time.
1: Oh, yeah.
0: A long time, because I'm one of these guys, like a man, who doesn't really acknowledge any health issues until they're too late to ignore.
1: When you told me, I said, oh, did you have symptoms? You went, yeah. And I went, for how long? And you thought back. And it was about the time I got married.
0: Yeah, a few years.
1: Yeah, so I think by the time that you got it kind of addressed, it was about 2.5 years.
0: I thought to myself, I was feeling a bit off, and I thought, let's just get to this Fiji trip, and then when I come back, I'll address the issue.
1: Yeah.
0: Anyway, that was in 2023. I got it sorted in 2025.
1: Yes, so high blood pressure over a 24-hour period.
0: What does it say about a three-year window there?
1: Oh, well, it's not great.
0: Yeah, right.
1: But for 24 hours, poor cognition, including planning, problem solving, and memory. In fact, your memory is quite good, though.
0: Yeah, I don't know. I'm not sure about that one. No, it must be a medical anomaly. That's me. But then over my holidays, I was walking past a bus stop.
1: Oh, you went walking. That's good for hypertension.
0: Yes, a bus shelter. And on the bus shelter, it was an ad for an audiology place.
1: Yeah.
0: And the thing says, hearing loss, of which I also suffer. Yeah. I should have a hearing aid. Hearing loss is linked to a 32% higher risk of developing dementia. That's what the bus stop said.
1: Oh, no.
0: Oh, my God.
1: So with hearing loss and your hypertension, it's not looking great.
0: That is a 68% chance of whatever it is. I'm cooked, mate.
1: Actually, I sent my husband to an audiologist over our break.
0: Oh, really?
1: Yeah, well, you know how they say don't put, like, Q-tips or those cotton buds in your ears?
0: I hate them, yeah.
1: Yeah, well, he did. And he shoved something in there that shouldn't have.
0: Oh, God.
1: And so he couldn't hear
0: break
1: anything.
0: Break off or something?
1: Pardon?
0: Did it break off?
1: No. Right. I guess wax buildup.
0: Yeah, pushed it further in.
1: Pushed it further in, and it was a really annoying 20 hours.
0: Yeah.
1: Everything was, what?
0: Yeah.
1: What? And he went
0: so
1: to...
0: It's like working with me.
1: Oh, yeah. He couldn't hear anything. If his good ear was on the pillow, and his bad ear was up, he couldn't hear anything. So I took him to an audiologist and got the suctiony thing.
0: Mm.
1: So he said it was a bit like...
0: Oh.
1: And it would suck something out.
0: Yeah.
1: And he said it was kind of the size of a broad bean.
0: Oh.
1: Yeah.
0: I kind of want to have it done.
1: Me too.
0: Yeah.
1: It was about $100 and I went, I think that's money well spent.
0: Tax deductible for maybe people who use their ears.
1: I wondered if it was a tax deduction for us because we wear headphones so much. But he said it felt really good afterwards.
0: Yeah. My ears are twitching at the thought of it.
1: Unfortunately for him, he can now hear me all the time.
0: So where do I go for that if I want that service?
1: He went to an actual audiologist, but I think some Specsavers do ear treatments as
0: ear
1: well.
0: Ear suction?
1: Yeah.
0: Sign me up.
1: Sign me up. I'm wondering, could it be...
0: A radio sun.
1: Well, yucky. A bit like the pimple popping days.
0: Oh, yeah.
1: But ear gunk.
0: I like it. Film it. Let's get it done. I'll have it. Bring it in. speaking of tax deductions...
1: Yeah.
0: Last week, it was announced that my NRL team, the Melbourne Storm, are playing your NRL team, the West Tigers, in Las Vegas next February. Road trip.
1: Fly trip.
0: Can we do a week's worth of outside broadcasts in Las Vegas?
1: Our teams are playing each other.
0: Storm and the Tigers at Allegiant Stadium, Las Vegas, Saturday, February 27 next year.
1: Oh, I can't think of a better way to spend my birthday.
0: I think we should go to Vegas.
1: I'm in.
0: I've put it out there. The boss kind of shut it down yesterday, but we've got about
1: I've got frequent flight points.
0: We've got 9 months to work him over.
1: Yeah, if we take some listeners.
0: Yeah.
1: It's a competition.
0: What a great radio star. Anyway, I'm not going to let it go. I'm going to keep pushing for a while.
1: I'm in.
0: Oh, you're in? You're in. We're going to Vegas in February, everybody.
1: Las Vegas.
0: Log it in. I just have to ask the boss again a few more times. Just going to be really pestering until he gives in. 22 past 6, morning crew, Gabby and Dan.
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0: 26 to 7. This is The Morning Crew with Gabby and Dan, back as a duo, streaming live on Listener. Coming up in just a moment, we're going to talk all things sport in the locker room. Gabby has confessed to me that she's been watching the enhanced games.
1: Yeah, because I wasn't working yesterday. So as I was pottering around the house, yes. I was tuning in.
0: All right, you'll have to give me a little bit of what you saw. I've only got the sort of
1: headlines.
0: The headlines. I don't really know too much about it, but we'll get to it in just a moment. French Open's underway, mid-season draft, and of course we'll pay tribute to the legendary Neil Danaher, who passed away yesterday. We'll get to it next here on The Morning Crew with Gabby and Dan.
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12: It's Emma Clark with your local news update. Good morning. The Defending Your Right to Farm Forum held in Sanana Thursday last week was very well attended, with farmer Jason Barrett saying whilst the politicians in attendance said they would halt the transmission line, they want the state Nationals leader to say the party would stop it altogether.
13: We had commitments from Matt Canavan to say that they will stop it, and which is really encouraging, but we'd want to hear the state Nationals, Danny O'Brien, say they not only will halt it, but they will stop it. This is, we haven't signed, as farmers, we haven't signed anything. So I don't care what contracts they have to scrap. That's not my problem. We've signed nothing, and there's hundreds of other farmers that signed nothing. So it's a matter of stop it. Don't halt it. Don't stop and think about it. Think about how the state needs to work for the next 100, 200 years. So we need to look at this properly and not halt it, but stop it.
12: And following the forum, Birchrook cropping farmer Julie Ware says she's not angry at the situation, rather disappointed in the current government.
14: No, look, I'm probably hopeful that the federal Nationals have basically said that they're scrapping net zero. I'm very disappointed with the state Nationals because they said that they're just going to halt VNI and assess it.
12: After more than five decades in nursing, Stalls Shirley Summerhayes has been recognised for 45 years of service with Grampians Health. Daniel Brewer has more.
15: Shirley Summerhayes was honoured for her decades of dedication at Stoll Hospital and McPherson Smith Residential Care. Originally from near Minyip, Shirley's nursing career has spanned hospitals across Victoria, Queensland and the Northern Territory before settling in Stoll in 1981. Colleagues praised her commitment, saying she still works full-time and continues to show passion for caring for elderly residents after more than five decades in nursing. Daniel Brewer, Ace Radio.
12: And that's your local news.
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12: Match of the round saw the Mountain Men having the lead across three quarters and even at the final change by just 1 point over the Southern Roos. Coming back in the final, Harrow Balmoral were able to win by 15 points with Cody Deutscher and Michael Close starring for the home side. Deutscher booting 5.
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0: Your four-day forecast for Wimmera, partly cloudy today with a high chance of showers, the chance of a thunderstorm, and winds easterly up to 20 k's an hour becoming light in the late afternoon. We're heading for a top of 18 in Horsham, 17 in Stall and Ararat. Dropping down to 10 tonight, tomorrow partly cloudy, just a slight chance of a shower, 18. Thursday early fog, then partly cloudy, 17. Friday partly cloudy, 16.
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0: And right now, 11 degrees.
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3: 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I can't believe that.
4: That's crazy.
0: Now, I'm going to touch on this a bit later on and go into a bit more detail then, but as we all know, the legendary Neil Danaher passed away yesterday at the age of 65 following a long battle with MND. What a legend. I actually got a bit emotional when I found out he passed away, and it was something that we all knew was coming, but it doesn't make any less sad when it definitely happens. We've never actually spoken to Neil on the show, but we have had his son Ben and daughter Beck on over the years talking about the Big Freeze, which is going to be even bigger this year when it comes up in now less than a fortnight. If you can, get out to your nearest Coles or Bunnings or some other local retailers as well and buy that beanie, buy that blue beanie, $25. It goes to finding a wonderful cause, because I can't imagine hearing that diagnosis. I mean, there's a poor fella in the NRL, Jai Arrow, South Sydney player, only 30 years of age. He's also been recently diagnosed as well. It must be such a tough thing to hear and know what's to come, but Neil fought it so bravely for so long. And I did see somebody write on Twitter, don't say that Neil lost his battle, because he didn't lose to MND. He was given a 27-month window, and he lasted 13 years and inspired so many people and raised over $100 million for Fight MND. So rest in peace, the great Neil Danaher. Tough news to hear yesterday afternoon.
5: Definitely was.
0: Unfortunately. Another AFL news floating about today is the mid-season draft tonight. So not everyone's got a pick, but some clubs have three. It depends. Now, sometimes people retire or they suffer long-term injuries, that kind of thing. So Essendon have pick one, Richmond have pick two. But, I mean, I think there's three clubs, Port, Collingwood and Melbourne, who actually have three picks in tonight's mid-season draft. So 19 in total. Brisbane, Gold Coast, Geelong, Sydney and Freo have none. So interesting draft tonight. Tasmania's Jackson Artemis is expected to go at number one. Richmond are expected to pick either Geelong's Marcus Herbert or Kai Anand with pick number two. Anand, I'm too used to saying that, if he does find his way to the Tigers. That is coming up tonight. What about Tanasi Kokkinakis? He's fought back from, I think it was 5-2 down in the fifth set to win.
5: Really?
0: So well done, Tanasi Kokkinakis. He was against it too, because the French Open, and he was playing a Frenchman, Terrace Atmanet. Well done to Tanasi Kokkinakis, who I heard this morning, he suffered with injuries for the majority of his career. He actually received the Achilles tendon of a dead man and put it in his shoulder, I believe. Something really quirky like that to try and overcome some injuries.
5: That's fascinating.
0: So the fact that he's there and he's booked his spot in the second round of the French Open at Roland Garros, well done to Tanasi Kokkinakis. On the women's side of things, unfortunately, Australia's Emerson Jones did go down overnight. She was drawn to play as Frontek in the first round. And, she put up a little bit of a fight, but ended up going down 6-1, 6-2 there. So it's the latest from the French Open. Now, Gabby, talk to me. Enhanced games.
5: Oh.
0: So you caught a little bit of it. I'm hearing a little bit of a flop so far, like no records are tumbling, and even sort of interest over there in Las Vegas isn't super high.
5: It did feel a bit floppish.
0: Yeah, right.
5: So there was only about 40 athletes altogether running, swimming and weightlifting.
0: Yes, yes.
5: But the financial incentives were massive.
0: Yep.
5: And I think that will entice some other people to kind of ignore the stigma and go into it in future years. Like,
0: yeah, okay.
5: If you broke a world record, it ranged from a $250,000 bonus to $1 million bonus.
0: Oof.
5: So one of the swimmers yesterday walked away with $2.8 million in prize money.
0: Wow.
5: And even James Magnussen, who
0: finished last in both the 50 and the 100.
5: He's walked away with $140,000.
0: Yeah,
5: so
0: okay.
5: This money for these athletes is huge, and money they never would have earned otherwise. But it just felt like a lot of them were past their prime. So that's why you weren't seeing records tumble, but you saw a lot of personal bests. And not all of them were doped up.
0: Yeah, that's true.
5: So like Fred Curley, for example, who has won a silver and a bronze in a 100-metre sprint, he, to my knowledge, wasn't on any performance enhancing.
0: He did predict records would tumble, but end up running a time of 9.97,
5: which would have
0: actually finished last in the most recent Olympic final.
5: But they had to go into the blocks four times. One guy's shoelace was
0: undone.
5: Then there was two false starts. So it was actually the fourth one, and you could tell he was peeved.
0: Yeah.
5: Like, it would throw you.
0: Untied shoelaces, what are you, eight?
5: Well, yeah, I know what. Being down on the blocks, did you not look at your feet?
0: Bend down.
5: But it was fun watching strongman Thor.
0: Yeah, okay. Yeah.
5: Oh my gosh, he is huge. Deadlift king.
0: Wow. And just quickly before we go, not enhanced games related, Aussie baseballer Travis Bazana hit a massive 125-metre home run for the Cleveland Guardians yesterday. It sounds more impressive if you say it in feet. 412 feet in their game against the Phillies. I believe that's his third homer for the top pick of the 2024 Major League Baseball draft. Yeah, so good start for the Aussie, and hopefully he continues to slug him. Anyway, I think that is the sport. Bit happening. State of Origin tomorrow night, yes. 6:49.
5: No, you're going to be tired.
0: Gabby and Dan.
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0: Alex Warren and Fever Dream. It's the Morning Crew with Gabby and Dan. 4 to 7 national and local news coming up in just a moment. On the other side, I'd like to introduce a segment.
1: Okay.
0: Called That's So Regional. Now, we are very proudly a regional radio show. And over the course of my week off anyway, I had quite a few things that happened to me that I think could only happen in regional Australia.
1: Oh, I love this.
0: So we're going to go regional next here on The Morning Crew with Gabby and Dan. We'll get the news headlines done and then we'll have some fun talking country stuff here on The Morning Crew with Gabby and Dan.
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13: 13 degrees in Melbourne, morning fog, possible showers atop today, 19. It's 7 o'clock. Good morning. I'm David Armstrong. Neil Danaher is being remembered as an inspiration and a hero. Here's Eddie Summerfield.
14: An Australian of the Year who helped raise $115 million to fight what he called the beast. After a 13-year battle with motor neuron disease, Neil Danaher, surrounded by family, died aged 65.
15: When all said and done, more said than done, and the mark of a person is not what they say, That's what they do.
14: The family has accepted a state funeral for the Essendon champion and former Melbourne coach, a man who took his MND diagnosis and turned it into a movement to find a cure for the beast. This year's big freeze at the G, now less than 2 weeks away, to carry extra importance, according to Fight MND chairman Mike Schneider.
1: For the Danaher family, to see something like a blue beanie on someone's head just says, I care and I support you.
14: Eddie Summerfield, Melbourne.
13: Firefighters continue to work on a huge fire in the Westgate Bridge industrial estate. It sparked evacuations overnight and is believed to be an arson attack. Fire engulfed a building on Hudson's Road in Spotswood around 2:30. A ute was seen leaving the area before emergency crews arrived. It's believed a law firm in the estate was the target of the fire, which is now under control. Last night's deluge knocked out power across parts of Melbourne. City Power had crews working through the night to remove thousands of litres of water from a flooded stub station in the CBD. Vic Traffic says 40 sets of traffic lights were out across the CBD, East Melbourne and South Yarra at the time. Premier Jacinta Allen has distanced herself from her own party, which is calling for the release of a convicted terrorist. The state conference passed a motion on the weekend demanding the release of Marwan Barghouti. He is serving 5 life sentences in Israel. Ms. Allen says neither she nor her government support the motion passed by her own party. Iran says there is no deal with Donald Trump, but it is inching toward an agreement on a number of issues. Secretary of State Marco Rubio says there must be a deal within days.
16: Wouldn't read too much into it. Takes a little while to hear back. So we have what I think is a pretty solid thing on the table in terms of their ability to open up the straits, get the straits open, enter into a very real, significant, time-limited negotiation on the nuclear matters.
13: Well, London's sweltering temperatures across the UK in the mid-30s, and Michael Keel from London's Nighttime Industries Association has told 3AW Breakfast they are not used to it.
17: We don't have any air conditioning. Fans are about the best that we have. We're just not built, this country's not built for that sort of temperature. So, yeah, I mean, sunscreens and things like that. I mean, we, you know, curtains drawn is about the best of it.
13: In finance, the dollar is trading at 71.75 US.
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13: Essendon legend Matthew Lloyd says the survival mode his former club is currently in will be fueling pressure at the Bombers. Former Chief Executive Craig Vozzo has been tasked with regenerating the best football structure for the club. Lloyd telling Footy Classified the pressure will be generating doubts from the head coach down to the players.
18: There's a lot of uncontracted players who are also feeling the pressure of, am I going to get a contract next year? So when you start getting into survival mode, it's not a great environment to be in.
13: The Bombers have the first pick in tonight's mid-season rookie draft. Alex Dimonor, Tanasi Kokkinakis and Daria Kazatkina all winning their opening round matches at the French Open overnight. And that's the latest news and sport.
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20: Good morning, it's Emma Clark with your local news and sports update. Ararat Rural City Council says its latest works program is focused on practical upgrades that improve safety and everyday travel across the municipality. CEO Dr. Tim Harrison says he's impressed with the local works team on getting the job done.
21: We've nearly completed the undercover equestrian pavilion. Lots of things happening. Just wanted to have a shout out to my staff there. But it was a fantastic year we put in there, and 100% complete quad achievement, so it's fantastic.
20: And Ararat Ford has donated a brand new Ford Everest Tremor to support Variety Bash events and more over the next 12 months. Ian Deacon and his team officially handed over the fully equipped vehicle last week, with the car set to be used across community fundraising events. The Ararat Ford team will also take part in this year's Variety Bash with two vehicles, car 505 and car 707. Continuing their long-running support for the children's charity. And a long-serving stall nurse has been celebrated for 45 years of service with Grampians Health. Shirley Summerhays was paid tribute to last week. Daniel Brewer has further details.
0: Shirley has cared for patients at Stall Hospital and McPherson Smith Residential Care since moving to the region 45 years ago. Nursing in hospitals across three states before settling in the Wimmera, Shirley was praised by colleagues for her dedication and willingness to adapt to changes in the industry. She says she still loves going to work every day and has no immediate plans to retire. Daniel Brewer, Ace Radio.
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20: The Keys hit the road on the weekend, heading off to Stall to take on the Swifts at North Park. They came away 15-point winners with Ben Lawson and Matt Neal kicking three apiece for the visitors. Starring for the home side, Liam Scott, Scott Carey and Thomas Motlop. The final score was 12-9-81 to 9-12-66. And that's your local sports update.
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23: Your four-day forecast for the Wimmera, partly cloudy today with a high chance of showers, the chance of a thunderstorm, and winds easterly up to 20 k's an hour, becoming light in the late afternoon. We're heading for a top of 18 in Horsham, 17 in Stall and Ararat. Dropping down to 10 tonight, tomorrow partly cloudy, just a slight chance of a shower, 18. Thursday early fog, then partly cloudy, 17. Friday partly cloudy, 16.
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23: And right now, 11 degrees.
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23: It is 7:08. This is The Morning Crew with Gabby and Dan for a Tuesday. Gabby's back. Welcome.
26: Hi.
23: Daily winner number 17 for the 40K countdown to be called after 8 o'clock this morning. Hopefully somebody else bites the bullet and goes into that final draw. That'd be nice.
26: There's still only two people in that draw. $26,000 jackpot.
23: I bet they are barracking for people to take the instant $1,000 cash in Nicole and Luke. Anyway, we'll get to that later on. Also, Mad Minute returns today as well after a cheeky week off. $1,000 to be won there. Next though, Gabby, that's so regional. A couple of things happened to me over the course of the week off, which can only happen in this part of the world. So let's break it down after Sam Fender and Olivia Dean on The Morning Crew.

0: Charlotte and Dance Floor Anthem, 16 past 7, Morning Crew with Gabby and Dan, back for a Tuesday, streaming live on Listener as well.
1: Four-day weeks.
0: Got a couple coming up, actually.
1: Yeah.
0: Very soon, which is cool. Hey, over the holidays, I had a couple of stories. It wasn't holidays, it was just a week off for you and I. But I loved this story. So this is actually coming from a recent wedding. One of our colleagues told us this story. So apparently there was a wedding locally recently that was catered by the Lions Club. So
1: wow.
0: The Lions Club, who turn up at events with their little trailer, they back it in, they fire up the barbecue and they get some snags going. Apparently they catered a recent wedding.
1: That's very regional.
0: That's very, you know what, Gabby? It's inspired me to create this. That's so regional. Wait, there's more. So regional.
1: That tickled me just right.
0: 1-300-799-31 if you've seen something lately that can only happen out here.
1: Well, very hats regional. Off to Rotary and Lions Clubs. Yep. They come to all the different events, so why not a wedding?
0: Absolutely.
1: Why not a funeral?
0: Okay.
1: Well, why? You go to the
0: wake.
1: The wake.
0: Yeah.
1: Why not a wake?
0: Okay, all right. Okay, very good.
1: At least you know what you're getting.
0: Yes.
1: You don't need a little menu or someone to describe what it is. It's bread.
0: Yep.
1: It's a sausage. Do you want onions? Put your own sauce on.
0: Fantastic. Well, that was very good. There's another one. I accidentally over the weekend. Can you believe this? I've lived in the country for so long. I went to my first show and shine.
1: No way.
0: Now, in terms of per capita basis, we have a lot of show and shines.
1: Yeah.
0: We could be the world leader of show and shines, but I'm not a car guy.
1: When I first moved regionally,
0: yep.
1: I'd never heard of a show and shine.
0: Yep.
1: I was like, what is that?
0: Polish the chrome, polish the what?
1: What?
0: Anyway, I went to a show and shine.
1: Fantastic, did you love it?
0: I did. It was nice. I'm not a car person, so
1: no,
0: I'm not. But you know what? I thought, I'm here and that's so regional. Got one more. Should I go with one more? Yeah, I'll go with one more. Caught a bus over the holidays. So regional. And the reason I bring this up is it's a bus that only runs once a week.
1: Really?
0: Yeah, and I got to the bus stop to catch it and I didn't realise you have to pre-book it.
1: You could call them?
0: I had to call the bus company to make sure they picked me up on the way.
1: Were they shocked?
0: Yeah, they were very surprised that somebody
1: called. Was the bus coming?
0: I was, thank God, because someone else is on it, an old lady by the name of Norma.
1: Oh, thank
0: God Norma booked her spot in. And I had to book it in and when it turned up it was a minibus. Can I just say, that's so regional.
1: What day of the week does it run?
0: Just a Thursday.
1: Just a Thursday.
0: Just a Thursday last week. If I miss it on Thursday, I would have to wait a whole week for it to come
1: once
0: again.
1: Once a week. Don't want to miss it.
0: 1-300-799-31. Tell us something that's just so regional that might have happened to you, whether it be the Lions Club catering a wedding,
1: fantastic.
0: A minibus running once a week, or just going to a show and shine. We have heaps of them. Give us a call at 19 past 7. 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
0: Well, Gabby, the Horsham Gem Show is on again this year with an incredible selection of gems, fossils and minerals. 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
1: So it's all happening the weekend of the 6th and 7th of June in Roberts Avenue, Horsham, at the back of the old police station. 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And you can find the Horsham Lapidary Club on Facebook for more information.
0: And then it's a long weekend, so you've got the Monday to recover. Morning Crew, Gabby
1: with
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0: Score and Drive Safe, 25 to 8, Morning Crew with Gabby and Dan. We're having some fun with That's So Regional this morning. There's been some good ones and some ones that I've forgotten about over the journey. I remember you and I had to read a script for a footy club that was having a raffle and the major prize was a sheep, a live sheep.
1: I don't know what I would do with that.
0: I don't know how much I would do with it either. Or one time you and I walked past the pub and the sign on the door said BYO food.
1: That was great.
0: It was undergoing, I think, a renovation.
1: Because we like different things.
0: Yeah.
1: So that's a great pub for us to go to.
0: Go for a drink. But you've got to bring your own food, which I did like.
1: We did read one the other day.
0: Oh, yeah.
1: And it was about kangaroos being where they shouldn't be, essentially.
0: Oh, I know you're going with this.
1: Yeah, and it was like, hi, come and volunteer Sunday morning and link arms with fellow people and walk in a line to get rid of the kangaroos.
0: They wanted to create a human chain.
1: A human chain.
0: All going to walk like you would if you're looking for evidence.
1: Yes.
0: In like a murder scene or something. But we're going to link arms, we're going to walk forward and try and drive the kangaroos away.
1: But some kangaroos are freaky and feisty and aggressive. So no to volunteering for that. But I hope you got rid of the kangaroo.
0: I hope plenty of people turned up and formed that human chain.
1: Hey, side note, I ate emu. Well, over the weekend.
0: You ate something from the coat of arms.
1: I did. I ate two emu things. One was meat and one was an emu egg. And I was like, well, that must be huge.
0: An emu egg?
1: Well, it was mixed in something else.
0: Wow.
1: I know.
0: Was it all right?
1: Yeah. It was really good, but unexpected.
0: Yeah, it's funny. I only eat things that, I don't know, I'm like, cow, yes, of course. You know,
1: chicken and pork.
0: Absolutely, of course. But then kangaroo, emu, crocodile, just doesn't feel right.
1: Oh, I did it.
0: And you liked it?
1: Yeah, it was at a very fancy restaurant, so probably if I cooked it at home, no.
0: I'll play it one more time. That's so regional. Very good. Excellent. All righty. Well, thank you very much for the contributions. We'll take local news headlines and we'll come back with Gabby's trending news here on The Morning Crew with Gabby and Dan. So regional.
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11: 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The perfect look isn't complete without you wearing it. Drift 83.
12: Good morning, it's Emma Clark with your local news update. Police have arrested a Sinanid man following investigations into recent burglaries and thefts in the district. Officers allegedly intercepted the 38-year-old riding an unregistered quad bike at Slaty Creek on the 14th of May. Inquiries revealed the vehicle had allegedly been stolen during a burglary in Donald, while police will also allege the man was driving on a disqualified licence and was also on bail for other offences. He was remanded in custody. Following on from last last Thursday's Defending Your Right to Farm Forum held in Sinanad. Local farmer Jason Barrett says the One Nation Party may be who landowners go to with the current climate and threat to their properties and income.
13: 100%, they seem like a viable option. So farmers will start looking to that. If we can't get the support we need from the Nationals, who have always traditionally been our base that we'd always lean on to support us, if One Nation are saying what we want, then 100% people will vote for them. And I think that's what the Nationals have to be very well aware of, that they are a real threat.
12: And the political implications of the rollout of renewable energy infrastructure and the conflict it's creating in farming areas is hurting small communities, with Birchip cropping farmer Julie Weir saying if farmers are having to rely on being paid by companies to host renewables, transmission lines or for mining, they should possibly look at their basic farming practices first.
14: I would say get pro-agriculture, get better at farming, maybe get better advisors, maybe look at how you're doing it. If you can't make farming work and you are getting what we're finding actually to be quite insignificant amount, 50,000 a year per turbine, that you lose 30% of, because it's not primary production income, it's investment income. So therefore that's already been reduced. And if you have to rely on that, I think you need to look at your system as a farmer.
12: And that's your local news.
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12: The Tigers A-grade side got another win on the weekend, this time on the road to Caniva. They took on the Cougars ladies and came away with a 49-44 goal win. Talia Thompson and Michaela Dumsney in goals were on the best list, Dumsney popping through 25. And that's your local sports update.
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0: Your four-day forecast for the Wimmera. Partly cloudy today with a high chance of showers, the chance of a thunderstorm and winds easterly up to 20k's an hour, becoming light in the late afternoon. We're heading for a top of 18 in Horsham, 17 in Stawell and Ararat. Dropping down to 10 tonight. Tomorrow, partly cloudy, just a slight chance of a shower, 18. Thursday, early fog, then partly cloudy, 17. Friday, partly cloudy, 16.
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0: And right now, 10 degrees.
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0: continues. It's back this morning. Right now, though, I'm happy to handball this back to Gabby. Gabby, with all the trending news we need to know today, what's going on?
1: Well, after nearly 30 years, Toy Story 5 is fast approaching, nearly here, coming out in cinemas, I believe, mid-June.
0: Yeah, for the next school holidays.
1: But a little bit of a secret has been released about Woody.
0: About Woody? Oh, what a song. Just Randy Newman singing about what he sees. What do you got?
1: Well, not just is Woody bald. He's got a bald spot in Toy Story 5. But we do know that Tom Hanks, he voices Woody in the films. But did you know that his younger brother, Jim Hanks, he's the voice behind Woody for nearly everything else? So video games, theme park attractions, toys, animated shorts as well.
0: You're joking.
1: Yeah, so Jim has apparently earned more official credits voicing the character than Tom.
0: That's incredible. So they must obviously sound similar,
1: quite similar,
0: I guess.
1: Which must be frustrating when, like, the parents answer the phone. Is that Tom or is that Jim? But if you are Toy Story obsessed, Virgin Australia has unveiled a Toy Story 5 themed aircraft. So maybe it's time for you to go plane spotting. Also on the planes are going to have different little packs for kids, like colouring books that are Toy Story inspired, Toy Story on the movies as well, and toy tickets for any little, like, teddy bears that might be on the plane with you as well.
0: There is a snake in my boots. Sorry, that's all I can contribute
1: Thank
0: to the
1: you.
0: Voice. You're welcome. Jim Hanks.
1: Jim Hanks. Jim Every Hanks. Time I was saying that, I want to say Tom, but it's like, oh no, it's the other one. It's the other guy.
0: Jim.
1: Hey, according to Film and Television Insider website production list, season 2 of Heated Rivalry is set to start filming in July.
0: Cool.
1: Season 2 to be released in April next year. So the first installment was like their enemies to lovers, it's hookups, it's passionate, all that type of stuff.
0: Right.
1: The second chapter, or the season 2 between Shane and Ilya, we're actually going forward 10 years. And they've been in secrecy for 10 years.
0: Yeah, right.
1: So season 2 will kind of tackle one of them wanting to tell the family, the league, friends, and the other one terrified that it will publicly ruin their NHL career. Tackling Heated Rivalry tackles really big topics.
0: Yep.
1: Stays kind of truthful to, like, the emotional balance of it all as well. And this is something that a lot of people would struggle with.
0: Okay.
1: You know, are these different themes of coming out, what might it affect?
0: Well, I mean, it's hard.
1: Like,
0: the AFL, there's never been an active AFL player who's come out. Mm. And statistically speaking, there must have been.
1: Of course.
0: But I just don't think they want the pressure or the burden of being the first. And then you'd probably be asked for your opinion on everything. It's going to come with a lot of goodwill, I imagine.
1: Yeah.
0: But a lot of pressure and responsibility. And some players, they just want to go about their business on and off the field without being public about it. But I'm sure it'll happen one day. There's more trending news online, themorningcrew.com.au at 7:48. It is The Morning Crew with Gabby and Dan.
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0: Can you believe, Gab, only two people currently find themselves in the final draw of Mix FM's 40K countdown. 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

0: 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Thank you, Bruno Mars. 7:56, Morning Crew with Gabby and Dan.
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0: We're on a nice little streak prior to our break, so hopefully we can continue next. Give us a call now. We might get to you after the news here on the Morning Crew.
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12: Possible showers atop today, 19th. 8 o'clock, good morning. I'm David Armstrong. Brad Scott has been sacked as Essendon coach. Eddie Summerfield reports.
13: With just one win from the past 24 games, Essendon's board decided on the weekend Brad Scott's time at the club was over. Friday's loss to Richmond was the last straw. Scott still had 18 months to run on his contract after after being appointed as coach in 2023. The Bombers becoming the second club in as many weeks to move on their coach after Michael Voss's departure from Carlton. Eddie Summerfield, Melbourne.
12: The public will have their chance to farewell Neil Danaher, with the family offered and accepting a state funeral. It's likely to be held at the MCG. Thick fog over Melbourne this morning's causing delays to domestic arrivals at Melbourne Airport. A road weather alert's also been issued. The Bureau warning reduced visibility will make road conditions dangerous in some areas. A factory in Spotswood has become the latest Melbourne business to be destroyed by fire early this morning. Several offenders seen fleeing the scene and nearby residents forced to evacuate. The offenders fled in a ute as fire spread through a building on Hudson Road around 2:30. Assistant Chief Fire Officer Greg Christensen says the response was escalated with aerial appliances brought in to help crews on the ground.
14: The information that we have, I believe it's an accounting / law firm that is in that front part where the fire was originally detected. In terms of the nature of the fire, it's been quite intense. We've got our fire investigation team coming to support our fire ground operations to try and determine cause and origin, and we're working with Victoria Police in relation to that as well.
12: The Australian doctor who's assisting in the repatriation of a second group of ISIS brides claims it's much easier for security agencies to monitor them if they are on home soil. Seven women and six children with links to Islamic State are expected to arrive in Australia today. Dr. Jamal Riffey, who delivered passports to the group, says he has full confidence they have not been radicalised.
15: Those children had suffered the consequences of their parents' awful decision. It's not their fault. They are entitled for safety and security. And I believe all of Australians are safer and more secure once every one of those kids are here.
12: Questions have been raised why a new dedicated room is being built inside Parliament House for the state's new treaty body. The third floor of Parliament is being refurbished as a First People's Chamber. The opposition says it's evidence Labor has created a third chamber of government, and it says the organisation must be based off-site and be independent of the upper and lower house. Adrian Portelli's rolling out his own members-only supermarket. It's set to go up on the side of the IGA in Deer Park. It will feature an in-store butcher, a cafe, a Tatslotto, hardware and toys and gifts. In finance, the dollar, 71.75 US.
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12: Just returning to our top story, Brad Scott has been sacked as coach at Essendon. The Brisbane Premiership winner leaving the club with just one win in the past year. Tom Lynch will be sidelined for at least a week as he waits to consult a specialist on a larynx injury. Richmond's also waiting an update on Tom Sims, who suffered an MCL injury in the VFL on Saturday. Alex de Minaur has advanced to the second round of the French Open, beating British qualifier Toby Samuels in straight sets.
17: You know, never easy starting first match of a tournament, but to get the win in straight sets, I thought I played a very consistent match. I did what I needed to do and, yeah, happy to be in the next round.
12: And that's the latest news and sport.
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1: It's Emma Clark with your local news update. CEO of Ararat Rural City Council, Dr. Tim Harrison, says they're continuing to prioritise practical infrastructure projects aimed at improving safety, supporting local businesses and helping farmers transport goods more efficiently. Dr. Tim says the highlights have been completing three bridges.
19: Had a great year with our capital works program this year. Looks like we'll be 100% complete. Pretty tough to achieve, but our staff have worked really, really hard with our contractors and our outdoor staff to make that work. Some of the highlights are we've actually built three bridges this year, which is rebuilt three bridges each, which is a really good outcome.
1: Grampians Health has honoured store nurse Shirley Summerhayes for 45 years of service to the community. With the story, here's Daniel Brewer.
20: Shirley Summerhayes was honoured for her decades of dedication at Stoll Hospital and McPherson Smith Residential Care. Originally from near Minyip, Shirley's nursing career has spanned hospitals across Victoria, Queensland and the Northern Territory before settling in Stoll in 1981. Colleagues praised her commitment, saying she still works full-time and continues to show passion for caring for elderly residents after more than five decades in nursing. Daniel Brewer, Ace Radio.
18: And a new Ford Everest trimmer is set to hit the road in support of Righty, the children's charity, after being donated by Ararat Ford for the next 12 months. Ian Deacon and the Ararat Ford team say the vehicle will assist with events and fundraising activities across the Ararat and wider region. The dealership is also preparing to head off on this year's Variety Bash, entering two vehicles in the iconic charity rally as part of its ongoing support for Variety and regional communities. And that's your local news update.
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18: The Laharum ladies had a 27-goal win over the Southern Roos on the weekend at Harrow, with Eels Van Ziel popping through 38 goals. Caitlin Story not far behind on 36. Starring for the home side, Holly Langley and Megan Little. The final score, 74-47, and that's your local sports update.
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0: Your four-day forecast for the Wimmera, partly cloudy today with a high chance of showers, the chance of a thunderstorm, and winds easterly up to 20 k's an hour, becoming light in the late afternoon. We're heading for a top of 18 in Horsham, 17 in Stall and Ararat. Dropping down to 10 tonight. Tomorrow, partly cloudy, just a slight chance of a shower, 18. Thursday, early fog, then partly cloudy, 17. Friday, partly cloudy, 16.
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0: And right now, 10 degrees.
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0: It is 8 past 8, Tuesday edition of The Morning Crew. Gabby's back. It is The Morning Crew with Gabby and Dan. Just quickly, might have heard lead story in the news there. Essendon have sacked their coach, Brad Scott. You just can't
1: another
0: lose.
1: Another one bites the dust.
0: Can't lose to Richmond and get away with it, I'm afraid. So Brad Scott's...
1: Is it the second this season?
0: Gone, yep. So the Carlton coach, well, it worked for them. Carlton sacked their coach a fortnight ago. They've now won two in a row.
1: Yippity-doo.
0: So we'll see if something similar happens for the Bombers. But yes, Brad Scott and the Bombers have parted ways this morning in breaking footy news. Of course, all the footy news, and rightly so, is with Neil Danaher this morning. Unfortunately, passed away yesterday at the age of 65 after a long battle with MND. Now, I never met Neil Danaher. I never spoke to Neil Danaher. We did have his son and daughter on over the journey. But, geez, it hit me hard yesterday when he passed away. Something that obviously was coming. But very, very sad news to such a legend. 2025, Australian of the Year, Victorian of the Year, Order of Australia recipient. Just somebody who faced a challenge, an unimaginable challenge of facing motor neuron disease, and fought it publicly, bravely,
1: optimism,
0: stoically.
1: Passion.
0: It was so inspiring. And what he's done to raise funds for Fight MND was incredible. And what a legacy to leave behind.
1: This year's big.

0: what you really want is to win the 40K countdown, I reckon. 20 past 8, this is the morning crew with Gabby and Dan. So penultimate is second last, so this is the penultimate day of
1: not
0: the 40K.
1: A thing.
0: Not a thing?
1: No.
0: Not a thing?
1: Fourth
0: right.
1: last.
0: Fourth last daily winner. Time to call
1: them. You know
0: them.
1: Who came fourth last?
0: Who?
1: James Magnuson.
0: He was full last of the enhanced games in two separate races. He didn't do enough whatever he had to do before it. Anyway. Okay, shut up for a sec. Let's do this.
2: Get your entry in now. 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
0: It's the final countdown. We're heading for Venus, all right? Dan the Cash Van here, about to call daily win another 17 of the 40K countdown. This person will either take that $1,000 or be just the third guy or girl in the running for the $26,000. That's the current jackpot amount. Let's see how we go when Justin answers right now. Come on, Justin.
3: Hello, Justin speaking.
0: G'day, Justin. It's Dan the Cash Van here. How you going, mate?
3: Hey, good, thank you. How you going?
0: I'm really well, mate. Congratulations. Straight off the bat, your daily winner number 17 of the 40K countdown.
3: No way. Stop
0: yes.
3: it.
0: Oh, please, mate. This is going to be fantastic. So,
3: What a way to start the week.
0: I hope you know the deal, my friend. So you can take an instant $1,000 right now, or you can go into the running for the jackpot amount. Now, as it stands, we only have two other people in the running for the jackpot. It sits at $26,000. So you'll have a 1 in 3 chance of winning that next week if you opt to go that way. Or you can take the guaranteed $1,000 out of the kitty. Justin, what are you thinking?
3: I reckon I'll have to go in for a chance for the big one, I reckon.
0: Oh, yes, you do, Justin. That's fantastic, mate. I can't give you any money right now, but you join Luke and Nicole in the draw for the current jackpot sitting at $26,000. It could go down a little bit over the next few days, but won't go down too much. It'll be definitely well over 23 grand. So congratulations,
3: unreal.
0: Mate. You're in the running. Monday's when we draw that. Good luck.
3: Oh, you're a legend. Thank you so much.
0: Like a man who takes a risk, and that's what Justin has just done. All righty, three more daily winners to go. You could be a part of this. All you have to do is scan the QR code at a participating business. You'll find those details at 40kcountdown.com.au. It's the final countdown. Whoa! Back tomorrow, down the Cash Man.
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0: Right on 8:30, this is The Morning Crew with Gabby and Dan. Gabby, question without notice.
1: Yes.
0: What do we all make of the new John Travolta wearing a beret thing that's going on at the moment?
1: Oh, I did see that. So at the Cannes Film Festival, he wore not one, but two.
0: He had multiple.
1: I think there was a navy blue one and an ivory one.
0: The beret, not something you see much these days. I imagine you see them more so in France than other countries because that's where they're synonymous, isn't it?
1: Yeah, but nah. Like, I've been to France a couple of times and...
0: I don't recall seeing a beret. I imagine my stereotype brain was thinking that's what the French people wear. Probably just like they think we wear hats with, Cooper hats with like corks dangling down. They probably think that's what we wear here in Australia, but not the case.
1: I mean, historically, yes, the French did.
0: Yeah.
1: From shepherds all the way to artsy people like Monet and Picasso.
0: Does it keep your head warm? Is that why you'd wear a beret?
1: It's felty.
0: Yeah,
1: and I guess because it's not like a top hat, you can shove it in a pocket.
0: Yeah, right, okay.
1: And the French Revolution, I think they wore berets in the military at times.
0: I just assume it was like a French equivalent of a beanie.
1: Yeah, it kind of was. I think historically, like shepherds and farmers wore it because it was warm and because it was like waterproof. And I guess it was just a fancy beanie.
0: So is John Travolta single-handedly trying to bring back the beret? Is that what he's doing here?
1: I don't think so.
0: 1-300-729-31, what are you trying to bring back?
1: Oh, I'm wearing flares now.
0: I love flare pants.
1: Yeah, I've got flared leggings and they're so comfy. I love them.
0: Because, I mean, flares are back, I think, for women, but they've never come back for men.
1: Oh, yeah, my dad got married in flares.
0: Yeah,
1: and platform shoes, I think.
0: They were big in the 70s and they just never come back. But I'll be willing to give them a go. If everyone else was going to do it, I don't want to be the only one. I don't want to be the trendsetter. But if everybody else was like, hey, let's have a collective, let's try and wear flares.
1: You've got big calves. You can't wear tight jeans. They wouldn't fit.
0: I can't. Skinny jeans don't work for me. Exactly. I've got my flares.
1: There's an iconic photo of my mum in a beret. And it's in my house.
0: Yep.
1: And my husband's friends saw the picture and they're like, huh, look at Gab in a beret.
0: I have seen that photo. She does look like you.
1: I had to say, no, that's my wife. Yeah. That's her mum.
0: That's her mama.
1: That's her mum.
0: Yeah, no, your mum does look like you in the beret. I've seen
1: that photo. But she was in the 70s,
0: right? Yeah.
1: So, I mean, you had all the artistic people like Monet wear them and then you had it become like fashion, like runway fashion, which probably was the 70s. But I don't think it's come back.
0: What about a bowler hat or a top hat? Could I successfully bring that back, do you reckon?
1: Maybe. My dad wears a hat.
0: Does he wear a top hat?
1: Not top.
0: Okay,
1: it's not as tall as a top hat.
0: Yeah.
1: A smaller
0: I've never been a hat guy or a cap guy, but I'm open to it.
1: Right. Do you want to know the reason why John Travolta is wearing the beret?
0: Absolutely. I was assuming he was taking a fashion risk, but there's actually a bit of a reason to it.
1: He's paying like homage to legendary Hollywood directors because at the Cannes Film Festival, this was his directorial.
0: Yeah, right.
1: Director debut.
0: The first time he's directed.
1: First time he's doing it. So when he was looking back at photos from the Cannes Film Festival in like the 20s, 30s, 40s, all the directors wore a beret.
0: Okay.
1: And he's like, well, I want to look back at photos on the red carpet and know that was my director debut. Because for guys on the red carpet, you basically look the same.
0: You just got a suit on.
1: So, I wore that fabulous purple dress.
0: This is his chance to stand out with a beret.
1: Yes.
0: Okay.
1: I don't mind it.
0: If he's bringing it back, good luck to him. If you're trying to bring something fashion-wise back too, give us a call, 1-300-799-31. Any other blokes out there want to join me in the flare pants resurgence?
1: Yeah.
0: Just putting it out there.
1: They're comfy.
0: Especially for us big calved men. Anyway.
1: I didn't mean that in a bad way. You've got nice calves.
0: Thank you.
1: But they're just not for slim jeans.
0: No, they're not. They're not. No, they're tough.
1: That's why you wear shorts.
0: Yes. Garfy pants over them.
1: Sorry. Dig on Dan.
0: Baby cows down there. 26 to 9, Morning Crew with Gabby Dan. Local news coming up next.
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2: 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Drift 83, now stocking Nina and Pasadena, Russell Athletics, Vizsla, Sister and Kiss JC. The perfect look isn't complete without you wearing it. Drift 83.
9: Good morning, it's Emma Clark with your local news update. Police are appealing for information after vandals targeted Hallsgap Primary School and the school tennis shed over the weekend. Community members have expressed anger and disappointment following the damage being caused, describing the incident as a senseless act of vandalism. Anyone that has information about the incident is urged to contact Hallsgap Police Station or Crime Stoppers with investigations continuing on. Jason Barrett, a mixed farmer near St Arnold, said following the farming forum last Thursday, he doesn't feel a lot was said that gave farmers hope from the Nationals members in attendance. Mr Barrett says they want actions, not just talking.
10: No, there's a lot of talking going on, but what we really need, and I suppose it's hard when you haven't got the state or the federal in government, and that makes it very hard, I suppose, to get anywhere, but it's just a lot of talking, but let's hope that it leads to actions.
9: Both state and federal leaders, Danny O'Brien and Matt Canavan, respectively, said they would halt renewables, including V&I West, more turbines and any mining set to go ahead. And investigations into burglaries around St Arnold are continuing on after police arrested a 38-year-old local man. Officers responded to reports of suspicious behaviour on Yewong Road at Slatey Creek on the 14th of May and allegedly found the man riding an unregistered quad bike believed to have been stolen during a recent burglary in Donald. Police allege the man was driving while disqualified and was allegedly on bail for theft, drug and traffic matters also. He's been remanded in custody with further charges expected as officers continue to work on several other burglaries in the region. And that's your local news update.
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9: Nerej Kwani defeated Taylor's Lake in the A-grade netball over the weekend at home, winning by 53 goals in the end. Leah Merchant and Jessica Leader starred for the home side. Shan Couch popped through 46 goals. Kayla Kelm and Zoe Gray were best on for the visitors, with Taylor Elsie getting through 16 goals for the Lakers. And that's your local sport.
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0: Your four-day forecast for Wimmera, partly cloudy today with a high chance of showers, the chance of a thunderstorm, and winds easterly up to 20k's an hour, becoming light in the late afternoon. We're heading for a top of 18 in Horsham, 17 in Stawell and Ararat. Dropping down to 10 tonight. Tomorrow, partly cloudy, just a slight chance of a shower, 18. Thursday, early fog, then partly cloudy, 17. Friday, partly cloudy, 16.
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0: Currently, it's 9 degrees.
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11: Open 7.

get the party started. See you at the bar, you was hardly talking. That's when I knew that your heart was scarring. Friends to lovers need a part to star in. Like, wait, babe, let me ask your pardon. This ain't Gucci, this is Prada, darling. If you want something, you can ask me, darling. And you started laughing, cause you think I'm joking. But looking in your eyes, that's the best thing. Great lights, giving you the red.

0: Justin Bieber and Daisies at 14 to 9. This is The Morning Crew with Gabby and Dan for a Tuesday. Big breaking AFL news this morning, and that is that Essendon have parted ways with their coach, Brad Scott. I was just going through it with you before. It's hasn't been a great time for the Bombers. I believe, and I think my maths is right on this, they've lost 23 of their last 24 games. Oh. They've only had one win in the past 12 months. And that was against Melbourne in Gather Round early this year. So it wasn't even in Victoria. Their fans weren't even really there for it. So, yeah, tough times for Essendon fans, tough times for the footy club. So tough that the coach has now been moved on. However, John Rowell from the Herald Sun is reporting that he's contracted to receive a full payout.
1: Oh, hello.
0: Now, there are rumours that he was actually on $1 million to coach the Bombers for the 2027 season. They'll have to pay him that and whatever they owe him for the rest of 2026 as well. So Brad Scott is going to get paid a hell of a lot of money over the next 18 months to not coach the Bombers.
1: And he can sleep in a European getaway.
0: Yeah, exactly. He's been sacked, early enough in the season, he can still squeeze in a European summer.
1: Oh, it's a tough though. Like, one, your brother is very successful.
0: Yeah.
1: Your twin brother.
0: His identical twin brother, Chris, is a two-time premiership coach at Geelong and always has Geelong at the pointy end of the ladder.
1: And then your parents go, oh, we love you both. We don't have a favourite. But that it would be really rough.
0: Yeah.
1: You know, your nose is kind of rubbed in another person's success into your brother.
0: This is the second club that has parted ways with Brad. He was a long-time coach of North Melbourne there.
1: That's right.
0: And then he got the Essendon gig. I'm sure he's not going to be lost to the game. I'm sure he'll pop up in some sort of capacity, whether it be in a director of coaching role or perhaps maybe something in the media. I'm sure we definitely haven't seen the last of Brad Scott in the football sphere, but he's no longer the coach of Essendon, and he's going to get a nice little handsome payout to not coach him for the remainder of his contract.
1: It is a handsome payout, but then you wonder if there's exclusivity clauses. Oh, surely not, because they got rid of him.
0: They sacked him.
1: And you don't know how long you're trying to make that $1.5 million it could be a long time, or someone might pick you up.
0: It is interesting. On Friday night, I was at the Richmond Essendon game, and I sat in the crowd and I said to my brother, I said, this is a big game, because if Richmond lose, nothing happens. But if Essendon lose, that could be it for Brad Scott. And this random Essendon fan in front of me turns around and says, well, if that's the case, I hope we lose.
1: Oh, they got what they wanted.
0: So they were pretty keen to see Brad Scott moved on, unfortunately.
1: Well, I've gone to moneysmart.gov.au.
0: Of course you have, yes.
1: And I've gone to the compound interest calculator.
0: Brilliant, yes.
1: I was like, well, if he puts $500,000 in and he does no deposits over the next 20 years.
0: Of course.
1: And he gets about 8% returns.
0: Yep.
1: He'll be sitting pretty with about 2.5 mil.
0: Oh, good luck to him. Good luck to him. This not coaching for the next 8 months.
1: Another job.
0: Well, could set him up for life. We'll see how he goes. But yes, Brad Scott and Essendon have parted ways this morning. It's worked for Carlton, though. Carlton sacks Michael Voss. They've come out and won their next two. In fact, they thrashed Port Adelaide in Adelaide on Saturday night. So maybe it's the way.
1: It could be the right call for Essendon, but I always feel sorry for someone who loses their job, for sure.
0: 100%. Yeah. 100%. But yes, hopefully for Bombers fans, they've been long suffering now. Hopefully things can turn around soon.
1: I'll not work for the next 18 months for a full payout.
0: I won't coach Essendon for half of that. How's that for a deal? 11 to 9. Morning Crew with Gabby and Dan.
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0: Well, this Friday, Gabby, is We Love Horsham. 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
11: Possible showers atop today, 9 o'clock. Good morning. I'm David Armstrong. Essendon says it wants a fresh voice after sacking its coach, Brad Scott. Eddie Summerfield reports.
12: A loss to bottom place Richmond cemented Essendon's board's mind. It had to move on coach Brad Scott with one win in the past calendar year after signing as coach in 2023. Scott's time was up. President Andrew Welsh says it would have been unfair to have Brad continue as coach, having deciding the club needed a new voice. Scott with still 18 months to run his contract. The president and chief executive will address the media this afternoon. Eddie Summerfield, Tullamarine.
11: Thick fog over Melbourne this morning is causing delays to some domestic arrivals at Melbourne Airport. Passengers due to fly out are being told to check with their airline before heading to the airport. A converted factory in Spotswood's been destroyed by a suspicious fire. The blaze on Hudson's Road was reported just after 2:30 this morning. It took 50 firefighters more than 2 hours to extinguish. Police now investigating reports of people seen fleeing the scene in a ute. It's believed a law firm in the building estate was the target of the fire, which is now under control. The Albanese government's confirmed another group of ISIS brides and their children will arrive in Australia today. Michael Packey reports.
13: Seven women and 12 children are on their way home after leaving a camp in northern Syria last week. The group will land in Sydney and Melbourne. The government maintains it hasn't provided the cohort with any help other than a passport, which it's legally required to do as they're Australian citizens. The opposition's John O'Dunham argues the group poses a security risk.
14: I don't know how the government can turn a blind eye to this.
13: Dr. Jamal Rifi has been instrumental in getting the group out of Syria. He says he feels for the children that have been caught up in the bad decision of their parents.
15: It's not their fault. They are entitled for safety and security.
13: Some in the group are likely to face arrest upon arrival. Michael Packey, Canberra.
11: 2 in 5 Australian women are giving birth via caesarean section. The rate of surgical deliveries is up almost 5% since 2020. Kelly Lennon, the Australian College of Midwives, has told 3AW there are a number of reasons for the increase in C-sections.
16: We're a lot older now when we have our babies than we were, say, 10 years ago. Got more complications in our health. We're not quite as healthy as we used to be. And one of the biggest factors, I guess, is the models of care that women have access to.
11: The IOC has told Brisbane it needs more hotels for the 2032 Olympics. The city will need 81,000 rooms for the event. Current and forecast supply reveals a shortfall of more than 11,000 rooms. In finance, the dollar, 71.75 US.
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11: Cam Rayner has become the second player of round 11 to be fined as the AFL cracks down on staging. The Brisbane forward can accept a $1,000 fine. Australian teenager Emerson Jones has bowed out in a fighting opening round loss at the French Open. 17-year-old falling to four-time champion Iga Świątek 6-1, 6-2. Jones says she gave it her all on the biggest stage of her young career.
18: I tried my best and, I'm pretty happy with how I played and how professional I tried to be. Obviously, there's a lot of gaps that need to be filled, but I'm really excited to see where this takes me.
11: The Socceroos and Medolla huge blow with Riley McGee to miss the FIFA World Cup with a hamstring injury. And NRL chairman Peter Vlandis insists Andrew Abdo's replacement as chief executive doesn't need to have a rugby league background. That's the latest news and sport.
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25: It's 7 o'clock with your local news headlines. Police are investigating after vandals targeted Halls Gap Primary School and tennis shed in the Grampians region over the weekend. Locals have expressed their anger and disappointment at the incident, describing it as senseless stupidity. Police are investigating. Anyone with information about the vandalism is urged to contact VicPol via the Halls Gap Police Station or Crime Stoppers. And regional politicians are preparing to fight the federal government over axed communication funding. Member for Wannon Dan Tehan says local mobile tower upgrades are absolutely critical in regional areas, focusing on the fires of the past few years. Mr. Tehan has said communication is absolutely critical, especially during times of emergency. And that's your local news headlines.
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27: Your forecast across the Wimmera today. Partly cloudy, high chance of showers, chance of a thunderstorm all day. Light winds easterly up to 20 k's. Tomorrow, partly cloudy, slight chance of a shower. Southeasterly winds up to 20 k's in the morning, then light in the middle of the day, top of 18. For Thursday, partly cloudy, chance of morning fog, light winds, top of 17. And for Friday, partly cloudy, slight chance of a shower, light winds, top of 16. 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

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It is Kayla here for your Tuesday. Lewis Capaldi's on the way singing his song Survive. No doubt, just a girl coming up too. But first, Miss Gracie Abrams, Hit the Wall, her latest Mix.

0: Lewis Capaldi, Survive Mix, the station that plays music that's going to make you feel good, plus giving you the chance to win a share of $40,000. Our 40K countdown has had a lot of people take the $1,000 out from our major draw, but it was Justin, who shopped at Herman's, that decided to go a different way.
1: I reckon I'll have to go in for a chance for the big one, I reckon.
2: Oh, yes, you do, Justin. That's fantastic, mate. I can't give you any money right now, but you join Luke and Nicole in the draw for the current jackpot sitting at $26,000. It could go down a little bit over the next few days, but won't go down too much. It'll be definitely well over 23 grand. So congratulations,
1: unreal,
2: mate. You're in the running. Monday's when we draw that. Good luck.
1: Oh, you're a legend. Thank you so much.
2: Like a man who takes a risk, and that's what Justin has just done. All righty, three more daily winners to go. 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All you have to do is scan the QR code at a participating business. 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It's the final countdown. Whoa. Back tomorrow. Down the cash, man.
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1: 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Now, this Sunday, Weir Park Horsham, 10:30 to 12:30, there's a free barbecue on for you blokes, a men's space creating, well, a space for you to socially connect, have a yarn with one another, whether it's about work, footy, family challenges, life challenges. 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

0: Sienna Spyro, Die on This Hill, Mix. It's times like these, bit of the Fooey's on the way. Times like these and the news and the weather. Getting pretty cold. Really feeling like those winter months are around the corner. As they are, they're coming around next week. Gearing us up. Thank you. End of May. More details about all of that coming soon. Mix.
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9: 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Police and family have concerns for Raven's welfare due to her age and the disappearance being out of character.